there she danced under the weight of her clouds. But for the first time in a long time, she believed that one day she would again feel the sun. She must be patient. She must have faith in the seeds that are planted beneath the snow. She must hold on, and she must let

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1: I know you moved on to someone new. 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

Happy Monday to you, folks. Yes, it is that day of the week already. Hopefully you had a fab weekend. It is the 12th of October. It's just gone 6:03. I'm Stuart Calvey, the voice of the early morning breakfast show, here to brighten up your morning. I know, it's dark out there, isn't it? Well, it's been dark for a little while now. Starting to feel it, aren't we? Okay, I'm taking us up to 8 a.m. this morning. I can see the next half hour. Jessie J's coming up. Lady Gaga's coming up. And right next is Sky Newman and Man of the House. And of course, I'll be sneaking a couple of 80s songs as well just before 6:30 this morning. I'm taking us up till 8 a.m. So we've just got, pretty much 2 hours to go. All right, I'm going to zip it fairly shortly. After Sky Newman, I'll remind you how you can contact the station here at City Sound to send in your requests and dedications. And of course, Matt Sterry is going to be in the house at 8 a.m. this morning. Hopefully, you can sit back and relax and have a cuppa with me. And not going to get in the craziness that is the rush hour and the school run just yet.

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1: Now, coming your way, two songs from the 1980s. 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One came out in 1981 and one came out in 1989. I'm going to play in that order, actually. The oldest one first, followed by, you all know I like Soul to Soul, back in 1989. Back to Life was released. 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
4: 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All your favourite big tunes and plenty of surprises. 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
0: 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You can go to a website and click on the live stream link. We've made it absolutely foolproof. Even I can do it. So you can listen to us on the move wherever you are, whatever time of day it is.

0: A friend of mine, that's her karaoke song, Britney Spears and Toxic. And I get it, I get the vibes, and she's very good at it. I'm absolutely useless at karaoke. No, I'm no good at it. Up next, Alu Black and The Man. And that for sure, I would never try at karaoke either.
1: The Early Breakfast Show with Stuart Calvey.

And that's okay this morning. So on this day in music history, the 12th of October, we're going back to 2015, 11 years ago. Selena Gomez, she released the studio album, which was Revival. Apparently went to number one in the Billboard 200. Well, there you go, Selena Gomez. I wonder if that feels like 11 years ago for you. We've just heard Aloe Black and The Man. And what we're going to hear from Selena Gomez is Stars Dance.

0: from the city of Chelmsford. City Sound.
1: Nottingham Lane and Ray. That was sent in from Mark, say, giving a big shout out to his lovely wife, Lorraine, this morning. Both getting ready to get out to work. Good morning to you both. I'm a big Ray fan as well. We're going to play out this first hour of the Monday morning show, the early morning breakfast show here at City Sound. The first hour of my show is The Script and the Man Who Can't Be Moved. Crikey, that's not like me. I'm always on the move. Yeah, I think I've got a bit of ADHD sometimes, but that's another story. I'm going to be here till 8 a.m. Master is going to be here at 8, of course, isn't he, this morning? Another man that cannot sit still, I can assure you of that.

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1: Donald Trump's claimed that an energy ceasefire between Russia and Ukraine has been agreed. Phil Towers has more.
2: The US president posted on social media that the two countries had immediately agreed to stop hitting each other's energy infrastructure. Ukrainian leader Volodymyr Zelensky says the apparent breakthrough is good news, despite him not being aware of it. There's been no comment from Vladimir Putin as of yet either. Prime Minister Andy Burnham welcomed the call from Mr. Trump, reiterating his support for Ukraine after what he called a difficult day for them. The US had previously announced a deal to buy diesel from Russia.
1: Yorkshire Wildlife Park is expected to reopen today. It's after a man was fatally attacked by a tiger when he entered the enclosure on Saturday. Russell Brand is set to appear in court today for the start of his trial over charges of serious sexual assault against six women. The comedian, who denies all charges, is accused of sexual assault allegations spanning 10 years from 1999 to 2009. And a number of comedians are calling on the Prime Minister to prioritise comedy in the upcoming budget. That's the latest from Radio News Hub. I'm Frankie Hairsign.
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I love that little piano ending to that song. Vanessa Carlton, 1,000 Miles. Good morning if you're just tuning in to City Sound. I'm Stuart Calvey, the voice of the early morning breakfast show. Hopefully you had a fab weekend and hopefully you're going to have a fab Monday as well. The time for you is just gone 7:06. So I'm taking us up till 8 a.m. this morning. Now, this is where I play some music from a musician that has a birthday. And I'm going to start with an apology because there are, well, there's a big hitter whose heavenly birthday I'm not going to be celebrating. It's actually a father and son's birthday. Well, there's a bit of a coincidence. John Lennon's heavenly birthday today, and it's his son Sean Lennon's birthday also. But I'm not going to play any John Lennon, and it's a bit of a cop-out, I know. Sorry. This time of day, I'm not sure we're going to be feeling any of the Beatles feels. Also, Sharon Osbourne's birthday today. No, I'm going to go a bit closer in time. It's one of the members of Westlife. Yes, Nicky Byrne's birthday today, and we'll be celebrating his birthday. We're going to do Westlife's cover of Billy Joel's Uptown Girl. Straight after that, remind you how you can contact City Sound here for your requests, dedications and shout outs. Hopefully you haven't got to get in the old mad rush hour this morning just yet, but if you are going to get out in the car, do take it steady. Please take it easy out there. Rush hour, the commute, the school run, all good. It gets a bit crazy out there, but you can take City Sound with us. We are DAB Plus in the Chelmsford area.

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my breath. Don't know why. My watch keeps on talking to me this morning. I'm not sure what is setting it off. I'm not sure if it was that song and Haven and I Run. I think it might have been when it was hearing saying about running. Maybe it was trying to activate something in my watch to get me out and put my running shoes on, which is never going to happen. Jax Jones, Callum Scott's up next, and Whistle.

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1: For Emma and Gareth, they are a cowboy and cowgirl couple. They love the Stetsons and their cowboy boots, and whenever they can, they do a little bit of line dancing too. Emma sent me the request in, Shaboozy, a bar song. Is it too early to have your Stetson? Any cowboy boots on? I don't know, maybe you sleep in them. Anyway, have a line dance in the living room together, if you've got time for it, on this Monday morning. The time is 7:26. I'm Stuart Calvey, the voice of the early morning breakfast show here at City Sound.

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0: 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Even I can do it. 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

We're having a cowboy off. We had a little bit earlier for Emma and Gareth. We had some shaboozy, but that was for Matt. And he said he's got his Stetson on and his cowboy boots on already doing his line dancing thing. And that was Luke Combs' Rethink Some Things. Don't forget, Jen at 10 is in 10 a.m. this morning, 10 a.m. to 11 a.m. She's straight after Matt Sterry. And coming up next, Katy Perry and California Girls.

I'm a Van Helden. That's a banger. I Want Your Soul. That was for Mr. Lee Webb, who is already at work on site, or just about to get on site, playing out with Kim Sims. Too Blind to See It. Absolute banger from back in the day. Love that song. I'm going to hand over the keys to Matt Sterry now, who is... Let's get merry with Matt Sterry, shall we? 8 a.m. till 10 a.m. Don't forget, Roy Timmis is in the house at 1 p.m. with the Workplace Anthems, 1 p.m. till 3 p.m. Folks, that is it. The Monday morning, early morning breakfast show has come to an end, but do stick around for Matt, whatever you're doing out there. Folks, stay safe, have fun, big, big smiles on your face. Always a pleasure and privilege to spend any part of the last 2 hours with you, whether you are a live listener or a mixed clouder. Shall we say, same place, same time tomorrow morning at 6 a.m. for the early morning breakfast show with myself, Stuart Calvey. If you are going to get out in the car, do take us with you in the Chelmsford area. We are DAB Plus, and do take it steady out in the school run and the commute and all of that kind of thing. Let's leave it to Kim Sims, shall we now? And I'm going to leave it to Matt Sterry as well. From me, Stuart Calvey, it is love, peace, and hair grease.

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1: The US president says an agreement's been reached for Ukraine and Russia to stop hitting each other's energy infrastructure. Bill Towers has the details.
2: Well, Donald Trump made the claim on social media, urging the two sides not to break the agreement. It came after he announced a deal to buy Russian diesel. He also said perhaps it was time for Ukrainian President Volodymyr Zelensky to step aside for objecting to that. But Mr. Zelensky has welcomed the apparent breakthrough, saying it is good news, despite not being made aware of it. There has also been no word from Moscow as of yet.
1: Yorkshire Wildlife Park is due to reopen today after a fatal tiger attack at the weekend. The Doncaster Park says the tiger involved is safe and well and will not be euthanized. Microsoft chief Brad Smith says the UK is in the best position to take the lead on AI safety rules. It's after the US reversed a ban on UK access to the latest models for testing. And millions of NHS app users in England can now get alerts when their prescriptions are ready. NHS England says it'll tackle premature trips to the pharmacy. From Radio News Hub, I'm Frankie Hersine.
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Good morning, and that, I'm just looking at the song title, was a very inappropriate song. Not the title, I just can't get enough. It's because it was the Saturdays, and being it's Monday, we couldn't be any further away from the weekend. But don't worry, you've got me to watch over you, play all your favourite tunes, your requests, your shout-outs, anything you want. I will give you the contact details, as I generally do, a little bit later on. Now, a big shout-out to a friend and a great presenter, Stu Calvey, the Early Morning Breakfast Show. Cheers, Stu, and what a good show it was. And you can catch Stu same time, same place tomorrow and the rest of the week. And Friday's something a little bit special, a little bit different, and you can check tune in and find out what that exactly is. Let's carry on with the show. Ace of Base.

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1: Increasingly cloudy throughout the day with some outbreaks of drizzle. Some brighter spells possible, though. A windy day too, particularly in the far north. Milder today, though, with a high of 18 degrees Celsius.

beat again. Now, there's a story behind that, and it's a very embarrassing story from me about me. I went to a swanky restaurant at London Marathon. It was the day of the London Marathon. My brother had run it, and he took us to a swanky hotel stroke restaurant, and we was having drinks, and there wasn't enough chairs. And there was a table next to me, and I had no idea who they was, but everybody around me did. And one of them went to the bar, one of them went to the toilet, and I stole a chair. I thought, well, I'm going to be sneaky. I stole a chair, and it happened to be the JLS crew, and I've stolen a chair. So I had to own it. I had to apologise. But trust me, I didn't even know who they was. And I'm working radio. How bad is that? So if you've got an embarrassing story like that, or you want to let us know what's going on in and around Chelmsford, or maybe you had some special treat, you know I love talking about food. Even if maybe it's your birthday, or maybe you have a favourite song you want us to play, then get in touch. The WhatsApp number is 07568 771 825, or you can email me right here, right now. I'm right next to the computer. I can see it. Come in, it's like the back computer, it'll come in thick and fast, and I can see your lovely messages. It's studio at citysound.radio. So excuse my croaky voice, I've had the flu. Let's get on with the show. No scrubs.

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1: Manchester City did not allow the noise about their financial breaches to affect them on the pitch yesterday, beating Liverpool 3-0 at Anfield. Head coach Enzo Maresca says it was his team making the noise by the end.
2: Listen, again, I think all the away games, they're going to be with noise. So that's why I'm saying that we need to learn how to deal with the noise. But at the same time, we need to make our noise. And our noise is we're sinking at the end.
1: Elsewhere, Hull City continued their fine form at home with a draw against Everton. Meanwhile, Oliver Glasner wasn't given the coming home party he had hoped for as he returned to Crystal Palace as manager of Nottingham Forest. Palace came out as 3-1 winners. Tonight, the Premier League action continues with Coventry City welcoming Newcastle in today's evening kickoff. Lewis Hamilton's apologised to Ferrari after his strategy call proved costly at the Singapore Grand Prix. Red Bull's Max Verstappen won the race. And Grant Forrest birdied a final hole in a thrilling finish to avoid a three-way playoff and snatch a one-shot victory at the Open de España in Madrid.
0: City Sound on DAB in Chelmsford.

That is a tune to get you up and about on a Monday morning. That is Take Me Out, our friends Ferdinand. Now, this is the City Sound Breakfast. Now, we have the news, we have the weather, we have the sports roundup, and we have the City Sound Record of the Week, which is yet to be played because I am the first to play it. But I'm introducing a new little segment to my show. I'm going to call it Retro Radio. I'm going to think of a tune which has either been a big part of my life in my memories, or it's been an absolute banger on the chart. It's been in the charts for God knows how many weeks, or it's just been an ultimate retro tune. So I will tell you a little bit more about that later. But you know, if you have your own retro tune, then get in touch and let me know what it is. But I'm going to play you a retro tune later, and I guarantee you're going to like it. But onwards and upwards and on with the show. It is Monday morning, and we've got to make you smile. So get your coffee, get your tea, and this is the Big Yellow Taxi.

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1: Increasingly cloudy yet throughout the day, with some outbreaks of drizzle, some brighter spells possible though. A windy day too, particularly in the far north. Milder today though, with a high of 18 degrees Celsius.
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That's Ruby, Ruby, Ruby! Not the Ruby we love. It's not an Indian. It's not curry. It is the Kaiser Chiefs. Now, talking of food, I always talk about food. There's two national days, and they are absolutely a tip-top for this City Sound Breakfast Show. So one of them is National Egg Day, and the other one is National Bread Day. So the old mind boggles. It's got to be egg on a toast. I'm going to try, and after, obviously, Mike Mechanics, which is coming up next, and over my shoulder, I'm going to go downstairs to the City's Sound Kitchen to see if I can, number one, I can find some eggs and some bread. I didn't do much on Cheese Toasty Day. I found a toaster, but that was it. So I'm hoping there's some eggs and I'm hoping there's some bread. That is going to be my breakfast. Let's hand over to Mike.

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that fantasy. That's the Royals and Lordy. Now, all of you lovely people are sending me pictures of egg on a toast. And I am very, very happy for you guys. That's all I can say. Because the City Sound Kitchen is empty as usual. I'm getting very excited. I'm going to have to go home as normal. Am I going to have to stop at a cafe or stop at a supermarket and make sure I get some nice fresh bread for those eggs? But yes, I am not having any breakfast today. But Burner Boy, let's talk about breakfast.

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1: Donald Trump claimed that an energy ceasefire has been agreed between Russia and Ukraine. Phil Towers has more.
2: The US president posted on social media that the two countries had immediately agreed to stop hitting each other's energy infrastructure. Ukrainian leader Volodymyr Zelensky says the apparent breakthrough is good news, despite him not being aware of it. Prime Minister Andy Burnham welcomed the call from Mr. Trump, reiterating his support for Ukraine after what he called a difficult day for them. The US had previously announced a deal to buy diesel from Russia.
1: Yorkshire Wildlife Park is expected to reopen today after a man was fatally attacked by a tiger when he entered the enclosure on Saturday. The park was closed over the weekend as staff members received specialist support. Andy Burnham's looking for support to drive for closer ties to the EU. The Prime Minister is expected to argue that a closer relationship could help control immigration and boost growth. And a number of comedians are calling on the Prime Minister to prioritise comedy in the upcoming budget. Campaigners say it contributes far beyond the laughs, benefiting the economy and people's health. From Radio News Hub, I'm Frankie Hersine.
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Stone, a cold sober Paloma Faith. Good morning. It is the 12th of October, and if you just joined us, it's just coming up or just gone 9 a.m. If you join me from the very start, thanks for spending your time with myself, Matt Sterry, and the City of Sound Breakfast. And I'm going to give you some important numbers. Now, the WhatsApp number is 07568 771 825, or you can email me. Go on, I dare you. 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There is, I'm going to do a, I call it retro radio. I am going to play a song from my memory or a song that means a lot to me or everybody else. It may be in the charts for a long time. That is coming up. But also, the people have just tuned in. It is National Bread Day and National Egg Day. Put them both together. What have you got? You've got breakfast time. You've got egg on toast. Now, you've been sending me in your pictures. I've gone downstairs to the City Sound kitchen, and as normal, there is Nishman's there. I am starving. You are sending the pictures in, and I have done myself up like a kipper as normal. And there's someone who sent a picture in who's actually added a few hash browns. I like your style. I like your style. I am definitely going home and having egg on toast. It's on with the show. Don't think twice, Rita Ora. Don't think twice. I'm going to have two eggs, that's for sure.

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1: Increasingly cloudy throughout the day with some outbreaks of drizzle. Some brighter spells possible though. A windy day too, particularly in the far north. Milder today though with a high of 18 degrees Celsius.
0: The soundtrack of the city. We are City Sound.

0: Glad you came. The Wanted. Talk about The Wanted. I really want egg on toast. And now I want hash browns with it. It is time for the City Sound Record of the Week. Yes, I am the first. I'm always the first on a Monday morning to play. And I, do you know what? I do look forward to this because I do not hear it. We hear it both at the same time. So I haven't heard it. We're going to now hear it now. So if you think you've got what it takes, you're a local group, local band, whatever, you've got a drum, you've got a DJ, you've got decks, you've got a triangle, whatever it is, I don't mind. If you've got a song that you think us at Chelmsford and the surrounding areas want to hear, get in touch because we'd love to hear it. And the email address, you can hear my little watch on my phone going off with all the emails already. That must be all the WhatsApps. And the email address is submissions@citysound.radio. I'm going to give it to you one more time. It is submissions@citysound.radio. 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
2: Hello, Rebecca here, and it is time for the City Sound Record of the Week. And this week it comes from independent alt-pop artist Mollica with her new single, Weirdo. It's inspired by the likes of Lady Gaga, Lily Allen and Kate Bush, and it's a track all about embracing the things that make us different and asking the questions, what's my weird to your weird? You'll hear it across City Sound all week on the breakfast, lunch, afternoon and drive time shows, but this is Mollica with Weirdo.

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2: Manchester City did not allow the noise about their financial breaches to affect them on the pitch yesterday, beating Liverpool 3-0 at Anfield. Head coach Enzo Maresca says it was his team making the noise by the end.
3: Listen, again, I think all the away games, they're going to be with noise. So that's why I'm saying that we need to learn how to deal with the noise. But at the same time, we need to make our noise. And our noise is we sinking at the end.
2: Elsewhere, Hull City continued their fine form at home with a draw against Everton. Meanwhile, Oliver Glasner wasn't given the coming home party he had hoped for as he returned to Crystal Palace as manager of Nottingham Forest. Palace came out as 3-1 winners. Tonight, the Premier League action continues with Coventry City welcoming Newcastle in today's evening kickoff. Lewis Hamilton apologised to Ferrari after his strategy call proved costly at the Singapore Grand Prix. Red Bull's Max Verstappen won the race. And Grant Forrest birdied a final hole in a thrilling finish to avoid a three-way playoff and snatch a one-shot victory for the Open de España in Madrid.
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Ava Max and Kings and Queens. Now, my song, it is a retro radio. It is my turn to pick a song that really was, you know, in my memories, or it was a great hit. Now, I've picked 99 Red Balloons by Nana. Now, I just sort of searched it up, and oh my gosh, I didn't know it had such a strong meaning. And there is an absolutely very serious sort of thing behind this song. Now, I'm going to read it to you. This song was everywhere in 1983. Bright, bouncy, everyone sang along to it, but listen closely, it's actually a very serious song. The writer was at a Rolling Stones concert in Berlin, saw some balloons floating up, and wondered basically, what if a military radar mistook them for missiles? A warning about a Cold War paranoia. So there you go, there's the meaning. But forget that, it's Monday morning. We don't need that meaning. We need 99 Red Balloons, because it is an awesome song.

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Donna, and Don't Tell Me. Now, not only have I got loads of messages saying, Matt, I really enjoy your retro radio tune, 99 Red Balloons, and I didn't know, and lots of people didn't know, the meaning behind the song. I will pick another one tomorrow. I will think hard today over my egg on toast. Stop sending me pictures, because they're really, really making me hungry. It's a good job. I haven't got long before Jen is here at 10. Tell Me When, Human League, another classic tune here on Monday at City Sounds.

0: City Sound weather.
1: A cloudy day for many of us, with a few outbreaks of rain and the chance of some sunny spells too. Windy in the far north, but feeling slightly milder with a high of 18 degrees Celsius.
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0: Drop Dead.
1: That's Olivia Rodrigo and Drop Dead. Now, I've got to give you the schedule. And do you like the schedule? It's a new schedule. I love it. So up next is Jen at 10. Jenna Beckett. Don't forget that the numbers I give you, the WhatsApp and the email, you can use them with every presenter here. So why not? Because she's doing the old midday breakfast, seeing out the morning, sort of virtually seeing out the morning. Send her the pictures of your egg on toast. 11 to 1, the City Sound Brunch with our good pal Bob Wallace. And 1 to 3, the one and only Roy Thomas and the Workplace Anthems. 3 to 5, the afternoon show with Alan Chambers. And 5 to 7, the City Sound Drive, Annie Holmes, the Eeny Mini Money Quiz. Great tunes, great chat, and obviously the traffic and travel to make sure you get home safe and sound. There's the schedule. So don't forget all the pictures. Send in your egg on toast, send in your bread, send in your egg, send in, maybe send in your radio, retro radio tunes for me tomorrow to have a look at. Come on, I'm going to show Rag and Bone Man and Human.

0: That's Coldplay and Viva La Vida. It is time for me sort of to hand over to Jenna 10, the lovely Jenna Beckett. She is here ready for action. Now, before I go, send me in your WhatsApps and emails regarding the retro radio. If you've got a favourite song and a meaning behind it, then let me know and I'll play it tomorrow. Make sure you wrap up warm, everybody, because that weather has changed and I did catch the flu. And I, as you can tell by my voice, it was not particularly great. But anyway, on with the show. Now, Jen used to do the noughties. I have saved her a tune. I love playing her a noughties tune at the end of my show because it just warms her up for a great show. So enjoy Jen's show. She's got some great chat, great banter, and last week she had some amazing tunes. I will see you tomorrow. Stay merry. It's your mate, Matt Sterry. Happy Monday.
1: 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Have I a hope with your heart? She's such a tease.

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2: The US president says an agreement's been reached for Ukraine and Russia to stop hitting each other's energy infrastructure. Phil Towers has the details.
3: Well, Donald Trump made the claim on social media, urging the two sides not to break the agreement. It came after he announced a deal to buy Russian diesel. He also said perhaps it was time for Ukrainian President Volodymyr Zelensky to step aside for objecting to that. But Mr. Zelensky has welcomed the apparent breakthrough, saying it is good news, despite not being made aware of it. There has also been no word from Moscow as of yet.
2: Yorkshire Wildlife Park say it won't open today. It says investigations continue into the death of a man who entered the tiger enclosure on Saturday. Another missiles hit Riyadh Airport a day after another strike on the terminal killed 13 people. Yemen's Houthi rebels are claiming responsibility for the attacks, the deadliest in the nation since the Iran war broke out. And millions of NHS app users in England can now get alerts when their prescriptions are ready. NHS England says it'll tackle premature trips to the pharmacy. That's the latest from Radio News Hub. I'm Frankie Hersine.
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China in Your Hands from Tapao. It's Monday again and it's just gone 10 o'clock. It's Jen at 10. I'm Jenna and I'll be here with you for a whole hour of a little bit of a mishmash of everything, really. Bit of a random selection, but I love it. So Monday is Monday Motivation. So I will be asking you to send in ideas for a motivating track to get us all in the mood for the week ahead and get us in a good place for it as well. So a massive thank you as well to Matt Sterry for the City Sound Breakfast and Stuart Calvey for Early Breakfast, getting us in the zone ready for the week ahead. So thanks, guys. It's my turn now. So we're going to start with this one. This is The Call-In and Wherever You Are.

E17 and House of Love. My goodness, I enjoyed that one. Sometimes songs come up on my log and I think, oh wow, I forgot about that. And then I get really excited to play it for you. So I hope you enjoyed it. It is Monday. We all hate Monday. And you know what? We need a little bit of motivation to get us through. So let me know, what song is your motivating track? What is your gym track? What is your uplifting track where you just need a little bit of inspiration, motivation? Please let me know what it is on the WhatsApp 07568 771 825, or email studio@citysound.radio, and I'm going to get it on just after this. This is The Look and Roxette.

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Backstreet Boys reminding us that it's not nice to play games with people's hearts. Hope you're having a lovely Monday so far. I am going to slow things down a little bit with this song from The Verve, but I am still on the lookout for my Motivation Monday track, so please do get in touch. If you want the WhatsApp number, go onto Instagram, look up City Sound Chelmsford, give us a follow first, and then you'll see the WhatsApp number on there. Thank you very much. This is Bittersweet Symphony.

Whitney Houston and I Wanna Dance With Somebody, Don't We All. Coming up, I am going to play you some Mariah, Luther Vandross. In fact, it's a duet, so you can probably guess what it is. Very romantic. Maybe a bit of you two, and I'll finish off with my Monday motivation track. It is a corker, so stick around for that. Next up, we're going to have our slow, slushy, romantic section. Luther Vandross, Mariah Carey, and N.

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Where the Streets Have No Name from U2. Bit of rock for your Monday morning. I hope you enjoyed that, and I hope you've enjoyed the rest of the show. It's almost time for me to hand over to Bob Wallace for the City Sound Brunch. You'll be in good hands with him, I assure you. But I'm going to finish with your Monday motivation song. And if you're feeling like you're not going to survive the week, I'm telling you, you will. This is the ultimate motivation track. It's going to take you back to a certain film, I'm sure. Enjoy this and join me again tomorrow at 10 a.m. Eye of the Tiger from Survivor.

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1: Donald Trump claims that an energy ceasefire has been agreed between Russia and Ukraine. Phil Towers has more.
2: The US president posted on social media that the two countries had immediately agreed to stop hitting each other's energy infrastructure. Ukrainian leader Volodymyr Zelensky says the apparent breakthrough is good news, despite him not being aware of it. There's been no comment from Vladimir Putin as of yet either. Prime Minister Andy Burnham welcomed the call from Mr. Trump, reiterating his support for Ukraine after what he called a difficult day for them. The US had previously announced a deal to buy diesel from Russia.
1: Yorkshire Wildlife Park says it will remain shut today as investigations continue into the death of a man who entered the tiger enclosure. The park say the tiger involved will not be euthanized. Russell Brand arrived at court for the beginning of his trial over allegations of rape and sexual assault against six women. The 51-year-old denied the charges. And a number of comedians are calling on the Prime Minister to prioritise comedy in the upcoming budget. Campaigners say it contributes to the economy and people's health. That's the latest from Radio News Hub. I'm Frankie Hersine.
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thank you to Jen. It is me, Morgan, for my first ever City Sound Brunch. We're going to do this together. I'm here from 11 till 1. And that was Just the Way You Are by Milky. Next up is Miss Tundra by Neo.

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Stars with Dance With Me Tonight. I tell you what, I came in the studio today and they've decorated it for Halloween and it's a little bit off-putting, right? Oh, and I'll tell you what's off-putting. There is this like baby thing and I can see it out the corner of my eye and it's scary. But I'm going to tell you after this next song, my little hack that I've been doing this year to get my Halloween costume, because I find every year for Halloween, I just buy more and more clothes that I'm never going to wear again. But listen to this song and then I'll tell you what you need to get on, especially get on it quickly so the Halloween costume arrives just in time.

Into Woman by Beverly Craven. That was such a tune. I've actually never heard that song before, but that was a vibe. I like that. Okay, so Halloween, my hack. This year, me and my friends have decided to do a group costume, and I'm going as the Cowardly Lion from Wizard of Oz. Now, I'm very excited, but I'm not fur girl. I do not wear fur, ever. So my idea this year is I went on Vinted, I had a load of clothes that I just never gonna wear, so I sold them all, and then I bought my costume on Vinted, and when I tell you, I've broken even. I've not spent a single pound on my Halloween costume this year, and I have been bragging about it to everybody, and I'm sure my friends are fed up, but I'm telling everyone, I'm like, get on it, because this is the hack that you need to do. Because I'll tell you what I'm going to do after Halloween as well, because same thing, this fur stuff, I'm not going to wear it. Guess where it's going to go? That's right, it's going to go back on Vinted, and it's going to be great because I'm going to make even more money. I'm excited.

That was Desire by Calvin Harris and Sam Smith. 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I do. I can't help it. I want to know what you are going as for Halloween, if you are. So let me know on the WhatsApp, 07568 771 825. And I will read some out. So make sure you put your name. Next up is Signed, Sealed, Delivered, I'm Yours by Stevie Wonder. And this is for Tony tonight, who is hosting the 70s selection from 8 p.m. till 10 p.m. Here you go, Tony.

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If you have not heard that song before, that is Stop the Wedding by Ash. It is my favourite song. I love that song so much. And I tell you what, good thing my mic went up because I was having a blast. I was singing along. There's just something about it, you know? I don't know if it's like the beat of it. I don't know. I was in it. I'm not going to stop a wedding anytime soon, but boy, I feel like it after listening to that song. So that was Stop the Wedding by Ash. Next up, Love on Me by Galantis and Hook and Sling. No idea.

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1: Did you know HGVs have four zones of limited vision around them? If you're in one of these areas, you may not be seen by the driver. These four limited vision zones are in front, behind, and at both sides of the HGV. So when you're driving around a HGV, don't linger around them, because they may not notice you're there. Know the HGV zones. National Highways.
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0: That was Beauty Pageant by Holly Humberstone. She has some good songs out at the moment too. Oh, I can't remember one of the other ones, but there's another song of hers that I have on repeat at the moment. Cruel World. That's what it is. I like that song. If you would like any requests playing, let me know. I'm here till one. So if you want to contact us, you can use the WhatsApp 07568 771 825. 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
1: The Prime Minister Andy Burnham says the UK would back an energy ceasefire between Russia and Ukraine. Frankie Hairsine has more.
2: The comments come after Donald Trump claimed a ceasefire had been agreed. The US president earlier posted on social media that the two countries had agreed to immediately halt attacks on each other's energy infrastructure. Ukrainian President Volodymyr Zelensky says he was unaware of the development, but that it was good news. Meanwhile, Moscow has not yet commented. Burnham says the UK strongly supports President Trump's call today for a sustained energy ceasefire to start now.
1: Yorkshire Wildlife Park says it won't open today. It says investigations continue into the death of the man who entered the tiger enclosure on Saturday. Specialist support is being offered to staff members. The park say the tiger involved is safe and well and will not be euthanized. And H&B has revealed plans to close its flagship Oxford Street store just 3 years after reopening the site. They blamed a doubling in rent demands. That's the latest from Radio News. I'm Tanita Sims.
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In the Morning by Razor Light. Okay, next up, we have a request. You know, this is my first ever request. So I also do hospital radio Chelmsford, and I've never once had a request. Look at this. I'm so excited. Okay, so this is from Shell at Allied, and she said, "Well done, Morgan, from everyone at Allied." Thank you. This is Jamie Miller with Baby Doll.

Was Baby Doll by Jamie Miller. I didn't realise, but I actually do know that song. And there's like a TikTok dance for it at the moment, and I really want to learn it because it looks so much fun. So maybe I'll do that in my spare time. I'm not doing anything else today. Oh my god, I'm literally going to do that. I love dancing. Okay, cool. Next up, You Get What You Give by the New Radicals.

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2: Hello, Rebecca here, and it is time for the City Sound Record of the Week. And this week it comes from independent alt-pop artist Mollica with her new single, Weirdo. It's inspired by the likes of Lady Gaga, Lily Allen and Kate Bush, and it's a track all about embracing the things that make us different and asking the questions, what's my weird to your weird? You'll hear it across City Sound all week on the breakfast, lunch, afternoon and drive time shows, but this is Mollica with Weirdo.

Elizabeth Taylor by Taylor Swift. That's a good song as well. I like that. I love a bit of Taylor Swift, so like anything that's by her, I'm gonna love. I can't help it, you know. I'm a basic girl. If you, I'm going to plug a little something here. Okay, so this week at Shire Hall, Chelmsford Art Society is putting on their 75th anniversary exhibition. It is completely free to attend. You can support local artists, and it is running from Saturday the 10th of October to the 17th of October. So there's an exhibition, there's some sows? Yeah. You can buy some art, basically. Saturdays, it's 10 a.m. to 5 p.m. and every other day, it is 10 a.m. to 4 p.m. So if you love art, head to Shire Hall for the Chelmsford Art Society's 75th anniversary exhibition.

Chapel Roan with Hot To Go. I feel like you can't help but do the dance to that. It's like the modern day YMCA. I was sat here, H-O-T-T-O-G-O. It's too good. It's too fun. Next up, we've got The Weeknd with Take My Breath. You can sort of hear it playing underneath. I try to be really cool and like play the music while I talk. I don't know if it worked or not, but here we go. Enjoy.

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4: Parents are driving up sales of screen-free toys this Christmas. It follows a year of heightened scrutiny around the effects of technology on children. The Entertainer said every one of its predicted top 10 toys this Christmas was screen-free, while Smith's said screen-free play continues to make a comeback as parents seek to keep children entertained away from devices. Motorists have been urged to belt up and switch off mobile phones after an AI-powered road safety trial captured images of almost 19,000 driving violations in just 2 weeks. Mayor of the West Midlands, Richard Parker, said they were frankly shocking findings of the trial conducting at two sites in Birmingham and Wolverhampton. They showed risk-taking among drivers at far higher levels than what was anticipated. And politicians who go viral online could be banned from accepting cash for their social media posts under a crackdown proposed by the House of Lords. The move is one of several proposed amendments to the Representation of the People Act, legislation which the government is using to ban cryptocurrency donations to political parties and lowering the voting age.
0: City Sound, the voice of the city.

0: all fired up by the Saturdays. I tell you what, I've been doing a bit of nosing around, right? Like walking around the studio, and I figured out how to, like, so this desk is like so fancy, it like rises up and down, and I've put it up, and I unfortunately was playing it too late, like as in like the music started stopping. I was like, oh my god, no. So right now it's very high and I need to figure out how to put it back down. 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I shouldn't have been playing with it, to be honest. But you live and you learn, didn't you? Here you go. Now that we've found love, Heavy D and the boys.
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1: There are two types of drive you can have on the motorway. One that feels like this. Or one that feels... like this. The difference is just a few little changes. Like giving more space to the car in front. Or not hogging the middle lane. Because being a little more considerate on the road actually reduces congestion and collisions. Which transforms everyone's journey. So we all feel a little less and a lot more National Highways.
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During our breakfast brunch and our City Sound Drive, we bring you Community Focus. 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Like, for example, the Chelmsford Art Society. They've got their 75th anniversary exhibition and a sale of art at Shire Hall this week. So get in touch. We want to hear what you've got going on. We are, of course, the voice of Chelmsford City Sound.

Drag Me Down by One Direction. It is unfortunately the end of City Sound Brunch with me, Morgan Pounder, but do not go anywhere because Roy is up next with Workplace Anthems till 3 p.m. I'll see you next week. Bye.

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1: The Prime Minister Andy Burnham says the UK would back an energy ceasefire between Russia and Ukraine. That's after the US President Donald Trump claimed earlier on social media that one had been agreed. Meanwhile, another missiles hit Riyadh Airport a day after another strike on the terminal killed 13 people. Yemen's Houthi rebels are claiming responsibility for the attacks. The US President Donald Trump is reportedly considering whether to take the fight to the Houthis too. Lynette Nussbacher is a war historian and former British Army intelligence officer.
2: The Americans agreed with the Houthis that as long as the Houthis didn't sink American or Israeli ships, the Americans wouldn't get involved. That means that America has left their partners twisting in the breeze.
1: And an online tool to help domestic abuse survivors to discreetly access vital support has been launched by Nationwide Building Society. 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That's the latest from Radio News Hub. I'm Tanita Sims.
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0: From the birthplace of radio, your workplace anthems.

Ireland for her first show on City Sound. Didn't it go well? Right, what have you been up to at the weekend? Have you had a good weekend? Did you come down to Central Park yesterday to watch the marathons? The half marathon and the whole marathon. We were down there bright and early yesterday morning. I was there before 9 o'clock. That's a surprise on a Sunday.

0: Lisa Stansfield easing you into a new week on Workplace Anthems. It's Monday the 12th of October and it's chilly outside. So, have you had a good weekend? Let me know what you've been up to. Why not? Drop me a line, studio@citysound.radio or 07568 771 825, and don't forget to put your name on it and where you're calling from. 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
1: 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I wanna

Oh yeah, Bob Marley, and Is This Love? A different remix for a change. Dinah Carroll, Ain't No Man, he's going to take us all the way up to when we start our hit.

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was a fifth track, and therefore it was a hit or miss track. Now, was it a hit? Did it get in the top five? Or was it a miss and didn't quite make it? 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Was it a hit or was it a miss?

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0: Spoilers now coming for all you Strictly Come Dancing fans after a second couple was sent home last night. I'll give you another second, but everyone's favourite omelette maker, Melanie Walters, has become the second celeb to leave the ballroom. The Gavin and Stacey actress finished in the bottom two in the first 2 weeks of the competition, with the judges deciding to send her home after her dance-off with the former footballer Sean Wright Phillips. Sir Stephen Fry, Miriam Margolyes and Bill Bailey are among comedians calling on the Prime Minister to prioritise comedy in the upcoming budget. Campaigners have called for a tax refund, funding and recognition for the comedy sector ahead of Chancellor John Healey's financial statement this month. Joe Lycett, Jason Manford and Alex Horn have also signed a letter organised by the campaign group Comedy Representation and Art Form Trust. And Sacha Baron Cohen will headline Quentin Tarantino's The Poppin' Jay Cavalier when it premieres in the West End next March. The production marks the Hollywood director's first play written for stage, which he will also direct. He's best known for films like Reservoir Dogs and Pulp Fiction.
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Oh, you caught me out the studio. That was my one to watch for this week. It's Twice as Nice by DOD and Armin van Helden. Did you like it? I like it. I had about six that I had to pick from this week, and that one come out on top, not by a lot. I'll play one of the others a little bit later on. This job's so simple.

0: 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We are City Sound.
1: Yeah, we definitely are. We are City Sound, the voice of Chelmsford. My-

Yeah, Snap and Rhythm is a dancer. What's going on tonight around town? Let's have a quick look, shall we? Free pool Mondays. Yes, the bootmaker. You can go down there and play pool for nothing. All you got to do is buy a drink. That's basically that one. What else is going on? Haunted at 56. Now, this is a Halloween exhibition. It's at 56 Mendip Road. And it's free. All they ask is, if you're feeling generous, could you donate something to the Alzheimer's Society? And that's what it's all in aid of. There is also a quiz night on tonight. Matt, where is that at? That's at the Cornerstone Cafe. It starts at 7, finishes at 9. So if you're feeling a little bit quizzy, why not go along to that? That's this evening. There's also something on at the Hotbox that I see earlier. Right, Martin Haley, live music. If you're into your blues and roots music, live at the Hotbox from about 7 this evening. You've got Martin Haley. Yes, live music at the Hotbox.

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1: Yeah, Workplace Anthems is here to help you get through the afternoon, especially on a Monday. Right, we like to keep you entertained on a Monday. We like to try and build the energy up. I know it's only the beginning of the week, but we're trying to build it up, and by Friday you'll be bouncing all around the place. And it's brought me up to the time where it's time for you to sing along. Yep, you got to sing it back to me. Come on, Chelmsford. If you're at work, start singing. You know the words. It's easy.

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1: Prime Minister Andy Burnham says the UK would back an energy ceasefire between Russia and Ukraine after Donald Trump claimed one had been agreed. Frankie Hersein has more.
2: The US president earlier posted on social media that the two countries had agreed to immediately hold a tax on each other's energy infrastructure. Moscow has not yet commented. Meanwhile, Ukrainian President Volodymyr Zelensky says he was unaware of the development, but that it was good news. Burnham says the UK strongly supports President Trump's call today for a sustained energy ceasefire to start.
1: Next, Nigel Farage says a reform UK government would threaten foreign assets in the UK if other countries refused to accept deportees. He made the comments as he pledged to suspend the asylum system for 5 years. He says the suspension would give time to sort out the mess. And an aerospace company has announced a £57 million investment in aircraft maintenance facilities next to Prestwick Airport. They say it will create 150 new jobs. That's the latest from Radio News Hub. I'm Tanita Sims.
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Van Dale and Castles in the Sky has brought us up to the time where I reveal the hit or miss answers. Now, Jesse J and Price Tag, was it a hit? Did it get into the top five, or was it a miss and didn't quite make it? Well, in February 2011, it went into the top 10. It stayed in the top 10 for 10 weeks, and unlike most songs that start off around number 10 and work their way up, it started at number 1. So if you got number 1, you get 5 points. And if you got number 1, you would have said it was a hit, so therefore you got 6 points. If you got that right today, give yourselves a big round of applause. And we'll carry on with the Mac Band.

1997 is the title. Doing massive in the dance charts and the club charts. Let's see if we can get a bit mainline.

Calvin Harris and the Disciples, and How Deep Is Your Love. Right, what's coming up after me today? Alan will be here at 3 o'clock. Yes, Alan's going to take you through with City Sound Afternoon Show. And then at 5, Andy Holmes will be here with City Sound Drive. Straight after Andy at 7, it's Paul Morrish and City Talking. And tonight's guest is Bob from HWSS. Now, they're saying about health and well-being, but I didn't quite read all the notes, so I'm not certain on that one. But Paul will be along between 7 and 8, and then between 8 and 10, it's the 70 selection with Mr. Tony Knight.

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4: Rise and shine, sleepyheads. 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

0: Oh, let's go outside. Right, what's coming up tomorrow morning? Bright and early at 6 o'clock. You got Stuart Kelvey. He's in between 6 and 8 to wake you up, rudely, normally. Between 8 and 10, Matt Sterry's on for the City Sound Breakfast Show. And then at 10, it's Jen at 10. Yeah, Jenna Beckett will be here with a great mix of tunes for an hour between 10 and 11. And 11 till 1, the City Sound Brunch with Ben Parks. And then, of course, it comes round to 1 o'clock, Workplace Anthems again.
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0: of them are that. And I'm going to call it Out of Control because I can't pronounce whatever it says in the title. But that's Out of Control. That has almost brought us up to the end. I've got two tracks left. I think I can get two in. Or best part of two, anyway. Hope you've enjoyed today's show. Alan is coming up in 7-8 minutes' time. I'm Roy. I'm back tomorrow on Workplace Anthem between 1 and 3. Stay with City Sound. We've got some great stuff coming up for you this evening.
1: Chelmsford's Workplace Anthems from City Sound.
0: Going to start off with The Source and Candy Stanton. And then we'll try and get a little bit of Incognito in.

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1: The Prime Minister, Andy Burnham, says the UK would back an energy ceasefire between Russia and Ukraine. That's after Donald Trump claimed one had been agreed. The US President earlier posted on social media that the two countries had agreed to immediately halt attacks on each other's energy infrastructure. Next, women's rights are going backwards. That's what 70% of young women are worried about, according to Young Women's Trust. Although only 43% of young men share the same concern. Catherine Sachs-Jones is the Trust's CEO.
2: When we look at those attitudes of young men, they are shifting, and we are seeing an increasing number of young men. For example, our research found agreeing with the statement, society would be better off if we went back to more traditional gender roles. And that's really a regressive attitude.
1: And H&B has revealed plans to close its flagship Oxford Street store just 3 years after reopening the site. They've blamed a doubling in rent demands. That's the latest from Radio News. I'm Tanita Sims.
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0: Daft Punk and One More Time. Welcome along. This is the afternoon show here on City Sound with me, Alan Chambers. Thanks to Roy. He's done for another day, but we'll be back tomorrow with more workplace anthems to help you through the afternoon from 1 o'clock. But I've got for you the double decades. I've got the school run double and lots of travel news as well. Plus, we'll be spotting the year as well. All the music from the last 50 years from the 80s to today, just like this, from the Pointer Sisters.
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0: That's Taylor Swift, one of music's most successful artists of all time and definitely of recent years. But everyone has to start somewhere, and for some people, that very place could be here on City Sound. It's time now, for the first time on the afternoon show this week, to hear this week's City Sound Record of the Week.
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2: Hello, Rebecca here, and it is time for the City Sound Record of the Week. And this week it comes from independent alt-pop artist Mollica with her new single, Weirdo. It's inspired by the likes of Lady Gaga, Lily Allen and Kate Bush, and it's a track all about embracing the things that make us different and asking the questions, what's my weird to your weird? You'll hear it across City Sound all week on the breakfast, lunch, afternoon and drive time shows, but this is Mollica with Weirdo.

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3: 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So if you love that one, make sure you tune in tomorrow and right the way through the week.

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1: How's your afternoon going? Are you part of the school run? Are you on your way to get the kids? Maybe you just got them back home. Depends on which school you're at and where you are. The time can be slightly different, but this is very much school run time, and it's the time, therefore, we do the school run double. And we've got a great choice today. Ben has been in touch. He's got two great choices for you, so hopefully you're going to enjoy them as much as him. Starting with One Republic. Run.

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That's Jamiroquai and Cosmic Girl. Now, are you free tonight? Have you got something lined up, or have you got a big gap in your diary? Well, here's a few things you might want to fill that gap with. It's Free Pool Mondays. It's already started and carries on through till 11 o'clock. That's at the Bootmaker in Molsham Street. There's a charity quiz night at the Cornerstone Cafe in Rainsford Road. Starts at 7 o'clock. And just down the road from there, at the Viaduct Road, at the same time, 7 o'clock, you've got Martin Harley providing the line.

0: That's McFly here on City Sound. In a few minutes' time, we'll be playing Spot the Year. But before that, let's catch up on the latest traffic and travel.
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2: Not a lot going on to start Monday afternoon. A12 building up now, as you'd imagine. 17 Halgrain towards 19 Boreham and the A138. The A131 Little Waltham busy on Air 6 Regiment Way. Also Westway Waterhouse Lane in Chelmsford pretty solid, as is New London Road. And also queues on Van Diemen's Road, both directions actually, from the Army Navy to Little. So slow round there, as is the Baddow Bypass. A1C7 in and out of Southland looking busy. Between Rady Weir and Progress Road. There was a collision on the slip road going London bound at Rady Weir earlier. That's now been cleared. That bit's looking good. Rally itself, very heavy coming up from Crown Hill. As for things around the Basildon area, not too bad. Bit of a queue around the hospital as normal at Nether Main. But apart from that, nothing really to report. Public transport looking good. I'm Craig Birchall at the Essex Traffic Control Centre.
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0: So it's time to do Spot the Year. I'm going to give you some stories and play you music of a certain year. Your job, just for a bit of fun, is see if you can work out what that year is. So here we go. The big story of the year was COVID vaccinations dominating Britain, with booster programmes preparing for a difficult winter. Emma Raducanu became the first British woman since 1977 to win a Grand Slam singles title, and Newcastle United were transformed financially with a Saudi Arabia takeover. And at the cinema, the biggest film of the year was No Time to Die. But what was the year? That's the question. I'm now going to play you one of the biggest hits of the year, and in a few minutes' time, the number one on this day as well. In the year, one of the biggest hits was The Glass Animals and Heat Waves.

Glass Animals and Heatwaves, one of the biggest hits of the year in question. I'm going to give you some more stories of things going on in the year that we're looking for. The Euro 2020 final was the biggest TV audience, watched by more than 30 million in the UK. But that might be a bit of a trick question or trick bit of information for you. But carrying on, England drew 1-1 with Hungary at Wembley in a World Cup qualifier, and the EU offered to remove most post-Brexit customs checks on goods entering Northern Ireland. All that happened in this year, but what was the year? But I can tell you this, that on this day in the year in question, the number one was Ed Sheeran and Shivers.

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1: Prime Minister Andy Burnham says the UK would back an energy ceasefire between Russia and Ukraine. Frankie Hirsine has more.
2: The comments come after Donald Trump claimed a ceasefire had been agreed. The US president earlier posted on social media that the two countries had agreed to immediately halt attacks on each other's energy infrastructure. Ukrainian President Volodymyr Zelensky says he was unaware of the development, but that it was good news. Meanwhile, Moscow has not yet commented. Burnham says the UK strongly supports President Trump's call today.
1: Another missiles hit a Riyadh airport a day after another strike on the terminal the day before killed 13 people. Yemen's Houthi rebels are claiming responsibility for the attacks. It's the deadliest in the nation since the Iran war broke out, with US President Donald Trump reportedly considering whether to take the fight to the Houthis too. And Russell Brand's been in court for the beginning of his trial over allegations of rape and sexual assault. The 51-year-old who denies the charges is accused of various assaults against six women spanning 10 years. The trial could last up to 10 weeks. That's the latest from Radio News Hub. I'm Georgia Lee.
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0: You're listening to the afternoon show here on City Sound with me, Alan Chambers, and we've got for you the answer to Spot the Year. So how did he get on with that? There was a bit of a trick in there because I said the biggest TV audience of the year was the Euro 2020 final with 30 million people watching it. But if you remember, the COVID crisis meant that the Euro 2020 final took place in 2021. So that's the answer. 2021 was the year we were trying to spot today. We'll do it all again tomorrow with another year.
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Cold Cuts and Lisa Stansfield with People Hold On. So, great words to that song, but how about the lyric test for this hour? Some great words to a song I'll be playing towards the end of the show are these. So, if you're lonely, you know I'm here waiting for you. And I'm just a crosshair, I'm just a shot away from you. Did they ring any bells? Let me give it to you one more time. So, if you're lonely, you know I'm here waiting for you. I'm just a crosshair, I'm just a shot away from you. So those are the words. It is a song that I'm sure you'll remember when you hear it, but can you work out which song it is from those words?

0: Such a great song from way back when. That's Bassomatic and Fascinating Rhythm. This is City Sound. It's time for the traffic and travel.
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2: Not a lot going on to start Monday afternoon. A12 building up now, as you'd imagine. 17 Halbrain towards 19 Boreham and the A138. The A131 Little Waltham busy on Essex Regiment Way. Also Westway Waterhouse Lane in Chelmsford, pretty solid, as is New London Road. And also queues on Van Diemen's Road, both directions actually, from the Army Navy to Lidl, so slow round there, as is the Bad Oak Bypass. A1C7 in and out of Southland looking busy between Rady Weir and Progress Road. There was a collision on the slip road going London bound at Rady Weir earlier. That's now been cleared. That bit's looking good. Railing itself, very heavy coming up from Crown Hill. As for things around the Basildon area, not too bad. Bit of a queue around the hospital as normal at Nether Main. But apart from that, nothing really to report. Public transport looking good. I'm Craig Birchall at the Essex Traffic Control Centre.
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Such a voice. Almost so good it makes you wonder why so many people try that at karaoke, but nevertheless, what a good song. I'm Out of Love from Anastasia, and it brings us to Double Decades. Two songs back to back we do around this time every day, different decade each day, and today we're headed back to the 1990s for two corkers, starting with the Bare Naked Ladies. It's been

0: That's Blur, teamed up today with the Bare Naked Ladies. We'll have another double decade for you tomorrow. Tune in to find out which one.
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Gloria Estefan, when did you last hear that? What a good song it was. Rhythm is gonna get you. Let me give you a quick reminder on the lyric test. The words today are, so if you're lonely, you know I'm here waiting for you. I'm just a crosshair, I'm just a shot away from you. And you are very close indeed to hearing that song in full, which I will definitely be playing for you before the end of the show.

Looking forward to some great programmes tonight here on City Sound. At 7 o'clock, if you're a fan of the movies, the Movie Mole is for you. Discussion in the studio about all sorts of topics related to the cinema. And then at 8 o'clock, we batten down the speakers because it's time for the Gods of Rock, Wayne and Mark, and the biggest rock hits from all kinds of years and countries. So make sure you tune into that from 8 o'clock tonight.

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2: Not a lot going on to start Monday afternoon. A12 building up now, as you'd imagine. 17 Halgrain towards 19 Boreham and the A138. The A131 Little Waltham busy on Essex Regiment Way. Also Westway Waterhouse Lane in Chelmsford pretty solid, as is New London Road. And also queues on Van Diemen's Road, both directions actually, from the Army Navy to Little, so slow round there, as is the Bad Oak Bypass. A1C7 in and out of Southland looking busy between Rady Weir and Progress Road. There was a collision on the slip road going London bound at Rady Weir earlier. That's now been cleared. That bit's looking good. Rayleigh itself, very heavy coming up from Crown Hill. As for things around the Basildon area, not too bad. Bit of a queue around the hospital as normal at Nether Main. But apart from that, nothing really to report. Public transport looking good. I'm Craig Birchall at the Essex Traffic Control Centre.
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0: So, do you think you've cracked the lyric test today? The words today were, so if you're lonely, you know I'm here waiting for you. I'm just across here. I'm just a shot away from you. Well, if you were thinking Franz Ferdinand and Take Me Out, then you were right.

Franz Ferdinand, the answer to the lyric test for today. Well done if you picked that one out correctly. I'll be back tomorrow afternoon with all the usual pieces on the afternoon show from 3 until 5. Some great music from the 80s to today. After the news at 5, it's Andy Holmes bringing the City Sound Drive, getting you home safe and sound. And I'm going to leave you with a Tambora and Feel It.

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1: A second missile has hit Riyadh Airport a day after another strike on the terminal killed 13 people. Yemen's Houthi rebels are claiming responsibility for the attacks. US President Donald Trump is reportedly considering whether to take the fight to the Houthis too. Lynette Narsbacher is a war historian, former British Army intelligence officer.
2: The Americans agreed with the Houthis that as long as the Houthis didn't sink American or Israeli ships, the Americans wouldn't get involved. America has left their long-time Saudi partners twisting in the breeze.
1: The Prime Minister has told MPs he will seek a closer relationship with the EU. It comes from a Commons address today where he insisted the status quo is not good enough for Britain. It was also revealed that the UK-EU summit will be held on the 20th of November in Brussels. And a health and safety investigation has been launched into the death of a man who was killed by a tiger at Yorkshire Wildlife Park. That's the latest from Radio News Hub. I'm Georgia Lee.
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Very good evening. Welcome along City Sounds Drive for the start of a brand new week. How you doing? I'm Andy with you through till 7. Good weekend. I hope you certainly did whatever you got up to. First of all, we're going to say well done to anybody taking part yesterday in the marathon, the half marathon, all raising money for Havens Hospice, running around the countryside of Chelmsford yesterday. So well done to anybody who took part in that. Also, somebody to say thank you to Alan for the last couple of hours. Alan James back with the afternoon show tomorrow between 3 and 5 o'clock, as he does every day of the week here on City Sounds. Monday the 12th of October today, National Savings Day. How are you doing with your savings? Is it one of those things you want to do, never got round to it? Have you got money in savings accounts? So let's face it, we haven't looked at for quite some time, and the interest rate may not be the best. There we go. Everything to think about this evening. Add it to your list of all the other chores you've got to do. National Savings Day. How are your savings doing?

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1: Cloudy with drizzly outbreaks across the south and east this evening. Gales possible in North Scotland and heavy rain moves into the north and west. Lows of 11 degrees Celsius.

0: Sonic, It Feels So Good. From the voice of Chelmsford, City Sound. Don't forget you can follow us all across the socials, and that way you'll get all the information as and when it happens here at City Sound, what's going on. And add us as a follower as we get those numbers up and up, telling your friends and your family that you listen to the best station across this wonderful city of Chelmsford, City Sound. It's nearly quarter past five. Let's get a roundup of all the sport. Loads happened over the weekend, didn't it?
1: 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The Sports Roundup.
2: Manchester City midfielder Elliot Anderson admits the criticism the club has suffered in the wake of being found guilty of financial irregularities has galvanised the players. He was man of the match in yesterday's 3-0 win at Anfield. There's just one Premier League game tonight. Coventry are facing Newcastle at home. They're looking for their first home win of the season. Kickoffs at 8 p.m. Elsewhere, Serena Wiegmann wants England to be more clinical in the second leg of their World Cup playoff with Greece at the King Power Stadium tomorrow.
3: Tried to execute that, but there were many moments also that we didn't do that well. And moments that we did well, I think we scored 3 good goals. We had many more opportunities to score more goals, and we definitely wanted to take out the counter-attack.
2: The side are now looking to finish the job in Leicester and set up a meeting with either Ukraine or Slovakia. And Emma Finucane heads to Shanghai for this week's UCI Track Cycling World Championships as the favourite for sprint gold.

0: To the end of the show, we will keep you up to date with the latest travel news. The first travel bulletin we'll have in a few moments' time after this week's City Sound Record of the Week.
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2: City Sound. Hello, Rebecca here, and it is time for the City Sound Record of the Week. And this week it comes from independent alt pop artist Mollica with her new single Weirdo. It's inspired by the likes of Lady Gaga, Lily Allen and Kate Bush, and it's a track all about embracing the things that make us different and asking the questions, what's my weird to your weird? You'll hear it across City Sound all week on the breakfast, lunch, afternoon and drive time shows, but this is Mollica with Weirdo.

like a weirdo. 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
3: Well, motorways aren't too bad at the minute. A12 North, slow in patches, 17 Howe Green towards 19 Boreham and the A138. For Chelmsford City Centre, pretty solid on Rainsford Road at the minute. Also, Westway Waterhouse Lane was really busy. It's eased off a little bit. New London Road still slow. Outbound towards the Army Navy on Parkway East, not bad to be fair. Inbound, though, all approaches are slow. You've got queues on Springfield Road, Victoria Road and New Street at the moment as well. Now, elsewhere, A130 South, down to the 127 at Fairglen. That's slow, as is the 1245 South. 132, Nevenden, heading north. That's busy away from the 127. 127 East, in towards Fairglen. Slow after the Nevenden turning. A130 South, down to Canby, busy after Sadler's Farm. Rayleigh Town Centre has got queues up from the 127 and Thundersley. The other side from Crown Hill, not too bad now. Checking out Basildon, on the whole, the usual queues really around the hospital, busy on Nether Main right now, and also seeing a bit of a queue around Roundacre and Leyden Link. For public transport, no issues at the minute. I'm Craig Birchall at the Essex Traffic Control Centre.
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So if you're new to City Sound, you may not be aware. Every night of the week after me at 7 o'clock, you get a special show. Something different every night of the week, going from rock music into talk shows, into the movies, into all about Chelmsford City Football Club, rock music, whatever. 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All the information is on there. The schedule you'll see in its entirety. You can pick and choose whichever shows you want to listen to. You might have a listen to some you've not done before. Go on, treat yourself. You may well become an avid listener going forward for those. So talking to the special show tonight, City Talking tonight between 7 and 8 with Paul Morrish. He's talking to Bob from HWSS. Find out what those initials mean and what Bob does and the group that he's part of. That tonight between 7 and 8 o'clock and between 8 and 10. Tony Knight, the 70s selection, the 70s music for 2 hours here on a Monday night. If that's your sort of music, then you will enjoy that, I'm sure, between 8 and 10 tonight.

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0: weather.
1: Cloudy with drizzly outbreaks across the south and east this evening. Gales possible in North Scotland and heavy rain moves into the north and west. Lows of 11 degrees Celsius.

0: A Little Mix and Little Me. Let's dive into Community Live for the first time for this particular week. A few things that are going on over the next few days. Tonight, 7 till 9, a charity quiz night is happening at the Cornerstone Cafe. Tomorrow night at Chelmsford Cathedral, Called As We Are. 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And then on Wednesday, 6 till 7.30, Chelmsford Review of Books, happening also at Patch. 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

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That's when I knew that your heart was scarring. Friends to lovers need a part to star in. 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

0: Shaggy. It wasn't me. Wasn't me either. Honestly. Normally get the blame for it. Like you. You do as well. Yeah. Between us, we always get the blame for everything, don't we? Your DAB digital radio station for Chelmsford. 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Just on 10-6, we cross over to the Essex Traffic Control Centre.
1: City Sound, traffic and travel.
2: Well, motorways aren't too bad at the minute. A12 North, slow in patches, 17 Howe Green towards 19 Boreham and the A138. For Chelmsford City Centre, pretty solid on Rainsford Road at the minute. Also, Westway Waterhouse Lane was really busy. It's eased off a little bit. New London Road still slow. Outbound towards the Army Navy on Parkway East, not bad to be fair. Inbound, though, all approaches are slow. You've got queues on Springfield Road, Victoria Road and New Street at the moment as well. Now, elsewhere, A130 South, down to the 127 at Fairglen. That's slow, as is the 1245 South. 132, Nevenden, heading north. That's busy away from the 127. 127 East, in towards Fairglen. Slow after the Nevenden turning. A130 South, down to Canby, busy after Sadler's Farm. Rayleigh Town Centre has got queues up from the 127 and Thundersley. The other side from Crown Hill, not too bad now. Checking out Basildon, on the whole, the usual queues, really, around the hospital, busy on Nether Main right now, and also seeing a bit of a queue around Roundacre and Leyden Link. For public transport, no issues at the minute. I'm Craig Birchall at the Essex Traffic Control Centre.
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0: Eeny, meeny, miny, quiz question for a bit of fun wherever we find you tonight. No prizes for this, just better. So, bit of fun. Let's find out which human body fact is true. Babies are born with fully metal hard kneecaps. Babies are twice or have twice as many kneecaps as adults. Or babies are born with cartilage where kneecaps later harden. One of those is true. The other two are false and made up. Which one is it? Babies are born with fully metal hard kneecaps. Babies have twice as many kneecaps as adults. Or babies are born with cartilage where kneecaps later harden. One of those is true. The other two are false. Which one's which? Have a think about it. I'll give you the answers about 10 past 6 tonight.
1: Am I alone in your heart? Have I a hope with your heart?

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1: The Prime Minister has told MPs he'll seek a closer relationship with the EU.
2: Together, these deals will add the equivalent of over £10 billion per year to the UK economy by 2040, with the potential to add significantly more. We should not turn our backs on this opportunity, Mr. Speaker.
1: It comes from a Commons address today where he insisted the status quo is not good enough for Britain. A second missile hit a Riyadh airport a day after another strike on the terminal the day before killed 13 people. Yemen's Houthi rebels are claiming responsibility for the attacks. It's the deadliest in the nation since the Iran war broke out, with US President Donald Trump reportedly considering whether to take the fight to the Houthis too. And a health and safety investigation has been launched into the death of a man who was killed by a tiger at Yorkshire Wildlife Park. That comes from the City of Doncaster Council, who are the licensing authority. That's the latest from Radio News Hub. I'm Georgia Lee.
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Drive on a Monday night with me, Andy, through till 7. Thanks very much for joining me. I do appreciate you being there with me on a Monday evening as the sun goes down. Starting to get dark now, isn't it? Earlier and earlier. But let's not dwell on that, shall we? Monday the 12th of October, today's date, Harry Potter Book Day. I think this is when the first books came out, wasn't it? Around about this sort of time. So Harry Potter Book Day, if you're into reading those, just grab one and see how quickly you can read through it again. Get to the end before bedtime, do you reckon?

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1: Possible gales in North Scotland this evening, staying cold with drizzly outbreaks across the south and east, heavy rain into the north and west, lows of 11 degrees Celsius.

0: So as we head to the sports news in a few moments' time, I need to give you the answers to those eeny, meeny, miny questions. One of these is true, the other two are false, made up. Which one was which? Human body fact is true. Babies are born with fully metal hard kneecaps. Babies have twice as many kneecaps as adults. Or babies are born with cartilage where kneecaps later harden. And the correct one tonight, anybody's a doctor will know the answers to this one, so you can't take part. If you said the first one, babies are born with fully metal hard kneecaps, you are wrong, I'm afraid to say. Babies have twice as many kneecaps as adults. Nope, same as everyone else, just two. And therefore, the last one is true. Babies are born with cartilage where kneecaps later harden. So well done, you've got that right tonight. False for number one, false for number two, true for number three. If you've got that right, well done. If not, not to worry. Come back tomorrow, just before the news at 6. We'll have another go and test you out at that time. Just gone 10 past 6.
1: 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The Sports Roundup.
2: Manchester City midfielder Elliot Anderson admits the criticism the club has suffered in the wake of being found guilty of financial irregularities has galvanised the players. He was man of the match in yesterday's 3-0 win at Anfield. There's just one Premier League game tonight. Coventry are facing Newcastle at home. They're looking for their first home win of the season. Kickoff's at 8 p.m. Elsewhere, Serena Wiegmann wants England to be more clinical in the second leg of their World Cup playoff with Greece at the King Power Stadium tomorrow.
3: Tried to execute that, but there were many moments also that we didn't do that well. And moments that we did well, I think we scored 3 good goals. We had many more opportunities to score more goals, and we definitely wanted to take out the counter-attack.
2: The side are now looking to finish the job in Leicester and set up a meeting with either Ukraine or Slovakia. And Emma Finucane heads to Shanghai for this week's UCI Track Cycling World Championships as the favourite for sprint gold.

0: Stuart Cowley here with you for the Early Breakfast Show, 6 till 8 as he does every day of the week here on City Sound. 8 till 10, Matt Sterry with you tomorrow for the City Sound Breakfast. Jen at 10 between 10 and 11 o'clock. And Ben Parks with your City Sound Brunch between 11 and 1. That's City Sound for you tomorrow on a Tuesday. Before all of that, let's find out the latest travel news now as we cross over to the Essex Traffic Control Centre. 22 minutes past 6.
1: City Sound, traffic and travel.
2: Well, motorways aren't too bad at the minute. A12 North, slow in patches, 17 Howe Green towards 19 Boreham and the A138. For Chelmsford City Centre, pretty solid on Rainsford Road at the minute. Also, Westway Waterhouse Lane was really busy. It's eased off a little bit. New London Road still slow. Outbound towards the Army Navy on Parkway East, not bad to be fair. Inbound, though, all approaches are slow. You've got queues on Springfield Road, Victoria Road and New Street at the moment as well. Now, elsewhere, A130 South, down to the 127 at Fairglen. That's slow, as is the 1245 South. 132, Nevenden, heading north. That's busy away from the 127. 127 East, in towards Fairglen. Slow after the Nevenden turning. A130 South, down to Canby, busy after Sadler's Farm. Rayleigh Town Centre has got queues up from the 127 and Thundersley. The other side from Crown Hill, not too bad now. Checking out Basildon, on the whole, the usual queues, really, around the hospital, busy on Nether Main right now, and also seeing a bit of a queue around Roundacre and Leyden Link. For public transport, no issues at the minute. I'm Craig Birchall at the Essex Traffic Control Centre.
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she danced under the weight of her clouds. But for the first time in a long time, she believed that one day she would again feel the sun. She must be patient. She must have faith in the seeds that are planted beneath the snow. She must hold on, and she must let go.

0: Ray, featuring Hans Zimmer, Click Clack Symphony on City Sounds, the voice of Chelmsford. It's Chelmsford Theatre for next few days. What's going on Chelmsford Theatre tonight? You've got Royal British Legion Remembrance Concert, Koval Lane Studio, if you've not heard about this one before. More details on the website I'll give you in a few moments' time. Lab 1 is all about producing 101. If you want to go know all about production, then that's tomorrow night one for you. Also tomorrow at the Theatre Studio, Down to Chance and Keely Smith Biden's Cool Story Bro. That's happening tomorrow night at Chelmsford Theatre. And on Wednesday at the Theatre Studio, screening of Hadestown. If you've not seen that up in London, that's definitely worth seeing. But if you can't get up to London, maybe watching a film version of the actual show tomorrow. Wednesday at the Theatre Studio. More details on the website, chelmsfordtheatre.co.uk.
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possible gales in North Scotland this evening, staying cold with drizzly outbreaks across the south and east, heavy rain into the north and west, lows of 11 degrees Celsius.

0: If you listen via your smart speaker, just say play City Sound Radio, and we will appear also, of course, on DAB Digital Radio online via our app, and as I mentioned just now, your smart speaker. A number of ways you can listen, whichever way you listen tonight. Thank you so much for joining us here at City Sound. Don't forget to tell your friends, tell your family we're here 24 hours a day, 7 days a week, keeping you entertained across the wonderful city of Chelmsford and surrounding areas. Tonight on the TV, 7:30, ITV1, you've got Cooking with the Stars, Time, which if you didn't see this yesterday, this is the second one, episode two. And the last time it came out was Stephen Graham, and I've completely forgotten the other guy's name. You'll know it if you saw it. Brilliant. All about somebody in prison and what went on in there. Just a drama worth watching. A new version out now. 9 o'clock, BBC One, if you want to watch that one. 10 o'clock on BBC Two, Mortimer and Whitehouse. If you just want to chill out and watch two guys having fun going fishing, then that one for you tonight, BBC Two at 10 o'clock.
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2: Here's Alex, pedalling off to work. And here's Nikki, driving off for a morning coffee. You know the drill, Nikki. Allow at least 1.5 metres when overtaking cyclists, or more if driving over 30 miles per hour. And for horse riders, like Joe on Daisy here, slow down to under 10 miles per hour and allow at least 2 metres. Whoever you meet, travel like you know them. 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

0: seems a long time ago now, doesn't it? 5 seconds of summer, not this year. It was about 5 months of summer, wasn't it? It was great. Nice and warm. Still recovering from it. Don't stop. And hopefully next year will be a nice warm one for us as well. We find out what winter's going to do over the next few months. So let's not dwell on that particular subject. We'll worry about it when it gets here. Let's worry more about the travel if you're just about to go out on the roads or you're on there at the moment. Let's find out what's happening at 10 to 7. The latest travel news now. We cross over to the Essex Traffic Control Centre.
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2: Well, motorways aren't too bad at the minute. A12 North, slow in patches, 17 Howe Green towards 19 Boreham and the A138. For Chelmsford City Centre, pretty solid on Rainsford Road at the minute. Also, Westway Waterhouse Lane was really busy. It's eased off a little bit. New London Road still slow. Outbound towards the Army Navy on Parkway East, not bad to be fair. Inbound, though, all approaches are slow. You've got queues on Springfield Road, Victoria Road and New Street at the moment as well. Now, elsewhere, A130 South down to the 127 at Fairglen. That's slow, as is the 1245 South. 132, Nevenden heading north. That's busy away from the 127. 127 East in towards Fairglen. Slow after the Nevenden turning. A130 South down to Canby, busy after Sadler's Farm. Rayleigh Town Centre has got queues up from the 127 and Thundersley. The other side from Crown Hill, not too bad now. Checking out Basildon, on the whole, the usual queues really around the hospital. Busy on Nether Main right now, and also seeing a bit of a queue around Roundacre and Laindon Link. For public transport, no issues at the minute. I'm Craig Birchall at the Essex Traffic Control Centre.
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I do hope you've not had one of those a bad day, Daniel Powter. If you had, tomorrow I'm sure will be so much better. So for me, Andy, thanks so much for joining me for the last couple of hours. I'll be back tomorrow night. City Sounds Drive, as I do Monday through to Friday, keeping you up to date with the latest theatre news, cinema news, sports news, the travel, obviously that's important as well, and excellent music mixed in with everything else. The special shows tonight after 7 o'clock, 7 till 8. Coming up next, Paul Morris talking to Bob from HWSS, everything that they do. So you can find out in a few moments' time, straight after these news at 7 o'clock. Then after that, 8 through till 10. You like 70s music? Tony Knight will be playing the best 70s music for you on the radio. So let's get in the mood, shall we, tonight? With Emotions and Best of My Love. Catch you tomorrow. Have a good one. Paul Morris is next, talking to Bob from HWSS.

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1: Prime Minister has told MPs he will seek a closer relationship with the EU.
2: Together, these deals will add the equivalent of over £10 billion per year to the UK economy by 2040, with the potential to add significantly more. We should not turn our backs on this opportunity, Mr. Speaker.
1: It comes from a Commons address today where he insisted the status quo is not good enough for Britain. A health and safety investigation has been launched into the death of a man who was killed by a tiger at Yorkshire Wildlife Park. That comes from the City of Doncaster Council, who are the licensing authority. The park had been expected to open again today, but has remained shut. And former England striker Andy Carroll has thanked the public for their support after revealing he was sexually assaulted by a man. Speaking to Football and Centre, the 37-year-old says, "I've been beating myself up about it, and as soon as I said it, the support that I've received has been massive." That's the latest from Radio News Hub. I'm Georgia Lee.
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6: And a very good evening to you. Welcome along with Monday evening. It's the new slot for us. A couple of weeks in now. Hope you're enjoying it. Thanks very much to Andy Holmes for the last couple of hours on Drive. We'll be back tomorrow night. Same time, same place. Getting you home across Chelmsford. Packed programme ahead of us tonight. Tonight I'm joined by Bob Blake from HWSS. Chatting about all sorts of things this evening.

0: Kooks to kick us off this evening. She moves in her own way. 7 minutes after 7 o'clock Monday evening. City Sound live across Chelmsford, live on the internet, live on DAB. All sorts of things to tell you about tonight, but 07568 771825 on the WhatsApp if you've got questions. So Bob is with me. We're going to be chatting about how to keep yourself living longer, I think, was the pitch, wasn't it? Good evening, Bob.
1: Hello, Paul. Thank you for having us.
0: So your organisation, just give me the quick rundown. What is your, you know, why would I want to join your organisation, or where do I go with it?
1: Well, basically, we show people how to live longer, healthier lives so they can spend more time with their loved ones. And we do this through education over sales, because we believe that there is a knowledge gap.
0: Yep.
1: Because if you don't have the right information, then you can't make the right informed decisions. So you need to have that fundamental knowledge before you go off and, you know, do things.
0: So you're saying, as opposed to selling people things to make themselves live longer, you're educating people.
1: Yeah. We feel that education is the key. I'll give you an example. I mean, I often talk to people and they say, oh, I'm taking this supplement or I'm taking that supplement. And I'll say, yeah, that's fine. But did you test before you actually decided what to buy? Did you take a blood test?
0: Yeah.
1: And they look at me and they say, well, no. So I said, well, how do you know that you need that particular supplement? And then how do you know it's working if you're not testing? You know, and they look at me like I'm, you know, asking a question from nowhere, that sort of thing, you know.
0: So this would be a supplement that they potentially bought from a supermarket or
1: high street
0: chemist or whoever, and they've just decided, I'm going to take this because I've seen somebody on the internet says, if I take these particular pills, it's going to enhance me some way or another. So it's not necessarily the right way to go. So how would you go about getting a blood test?
1: Well, obviously, you can go through your doctor, but doctors are very reluctant to organise blood tests for you unless they perceive it to be necessary. So you are going to have to pay for it yourself and go private. And obviously, we have relationships with accredited labs where we can arrange that for you. But that is what we call going beyond the knowledge vault, in the sense that, you know, you start off coming in with the education, so you get enough knowledge so that then you decide, actually, I would like to do a blood test or something similar.
0: What age would you do this at?
1: Well, normally we are looking at adults, to be fair, adults plus, rather than children.
0: So this is an earlier thing. This could be something you do in your 20s or your 30s as opposed to getting to 60 and thinking, oh, I actually fancy sticking a few more years on the end of my life, so I'm now going to... So this is a long-term solution, if you like, or a long-term belief that you're going to end up doing all the way through.
1: Yeah, I mean, like most people, when you're in your 20s, you think you're immortal. You think you're going to live forever. Mm. And normally, in fairness, when people get into their sort of 40s, they then start to... you know, have a little bit more consideration about their health and, you know, decisions that they're making, their lifestyle and things like that. But we are seeing, you know, data is showing that what conditions that we would consider to be for the elderly are now manifesting themselves in a much younger age group. So things like arthritis and that are beginning to show in a much earlier demographic than they used to.
0: So what do we think that's caused by, though?
1: Lifestyle.
0: Lifestyle, so
1: essentially lifestyle.
0: Is this food orientated, where we're eating far more processed foods possibly than meat and two veg?
1: Yes, it's a combination. It's the food, the diet, and also sedentary lifestyle. There's a lot more sitting at home watching Netflix and that. There's a less activity going on, physical activity.
0: I think there's a lot less physical activity goes on, full stop, because in every walk of life, in every job, someone has now come up with a machine for doing something. Whereas, you know, even if you were a tradesman and you would be, you know, using your hands to put screws in, there's a machine for that now. There's a machine for absolutely everything that you may want to do, which A, takes the skill out of it, and B, takes a lot of the exercise issue. But then people say, oh, yeah, but it's better because you don't get as tired. But I don't know. So where did you, how did you get involved with this?
1: Well, as you know, my background is that I was the youngest person ever to join Essex Ambulance Service. That's my one claim to fame, as it were. But that came about because back in those days, you had to go through a three-week induction course before you could join. But you had to be 21. But they allowed me to do the induction course knowing that my birthday was 2 weeks in.
0: Yeah.
1: So that means when I emerged, I was 21 and 1 week. So... so that's where it started, way back, that I was in the ambulance service.
0: So you're in the ambulance service at the age of 21. What did you get? So three weeks course, what does that allow you to do within the ambulance service?
1: Not a lot, to be fair, no. Because then you have to come out, you go on the road to get some on-field, you know, on-the-road training, as well, experience. And then you have to go back and do it a residential training course, which is much more in-depth. And that trained you in a very sort of paramedic type environment. I also spent some time in the military as a military medic. So I got a different perspective on things there. And then, like most things, that came to an end. So I went off and did other things. And then I came back into health around about 2012.
0: Yeah.
1: And that's when I started HWSS. And that started... more as a conventional sort of product-based company, business.
0: Yeah.
1: But then as it moved on and we adapted and developed the business, that's when we came up with the education over sales approach, because we identified what we perceived to be a knowledge gap.
0: So what is the knowledge gap then with people?
1: It's people understanding how their body works, what they actually need to feed their body, you know, in terms of... you know, sort of the natural things that they can do. And then if they do actually need to supplement that, you know, to assist the body, because the body has a fantastic ability to heal itself if it's given the right tools. But then it's things like, you know, if we are going to go into the sort of the supplement field, it's about reading the labels, because not all supplements are made equal. So it's about reading labels, which also applies to food as well, but reading labels and understanding what's actually in these products before you actually buy them.
0: How many people actually need to take a supplement?
1: To be fair, not many.
0: Yep.
1: Not many. I mean, it's an industry that's worth, I think, $600 billion a year.
0: Yep.
1: And it's, to be fair, it's sort of built on promises.
0: Because you show Johnny skipping along the beach.
1: Yeah,
0: say,
1: yeah.
0: If you take these couple of tablets, you're going to
1: And this is the thing, you know, it's sold on these promises, but there's not a huge amount of data to back it up. That's the problem. And with lifestyle changes, there is so much that can be achieved.
0: Well, we'll talk lifestyle changes in a second, but we're going to play some Elton John now.
1: Lovely.
0: Great track.
2: City Talking, where Chelmsford comes to

0: Elton John, I'm Still Standing. It's City Talking. We're chatting all about health and well-being this evening and how things that you can do just to improve your life or hopefully extend your life, I think, was the pitch in this. So what are the biggest things that people do that they shouldn't do?
1: That's an interesting question. Apart from the obvious, obviously drink too much alcohol, but we're all victims of that at some stage in our lives. I think it's more a case of people know what they should be doing, but are just, you know, just not on the ball, as it were. So, I mean, typical example is sleep. You know, sleep is so important because, you know, we're designed to sleep for a third of our lives, and that is by design, not by accident. But people don't necessarily understand why sleep is so important. You know, the processes, the functions of sleep. You know, what happens when we sleep. And one of the, apart from the, you know, the supporting the immune system and repairing cells and everything else, one of the key fundamental things for me is the fact that we repair our DNA when we sleep. Now, during the rigors of the day, yep, our DNA gets chipped, damaged, broken, whatever. It needs to be repaired. So we repair it when we sleep.
0: So just thinking sleeping for a minute. So if you're, problem, so I'm someone that I always feel I can exist on a small amount of sleep for a few days, and then I'll just have a monster, you know, coma for a day and a half or something. But do you need to sleep your sleep all in one go, or does it matter if you break your sleep through the day potentially?
1: It's preferential if you can have uninterrupted sleep. We are very cyclical beings, right? So, you know, we're designed to sleep at night. Yeah. And I know obviously that's not possible for our night worker friends. But we are designed to sleep at night. 8-9 hours,
0: yeah,
1: is ideal. And then we get into deep sleep, into the REM sleep pattern, where a lot of the repair mechanisms take over and get to work. So if we're not getting the right amount of sleep on a regular basis, then that will potentially have a knock-on effect later down the road.
0: So people who do perhaps call out or something where they are getting disturbed at 3 o'clock in the morning, that's not going to be good for their long-term health, because you're breaking that sleep pattern.
1: Yeah, isn't it? It's not great for their longevity.
0: So in terms of recommended amounts of sleep, what your average sort of 45-year-old adult male, what should that sleep number be?
1: Well, you are looking at sort of the average of 8 to 9 hours, ideally.
0: So that's definitely in bed by 10 if you're getting up by 6 or something.
1: Yes,
0: like that,
1: yeah, then. Yeah, yeah. That's what you've got to aim for. Now, I appreciate that, you know, that's not always practical for everybody. And some people, I mean, I think it was Margaret Thatcher used to claim that she could get away with 4 hours a night. I'm not sure how that worked, but...
0: But she probably got to sleep in the limousine that was driving around the country for all the events, so she'd be spark out from the moment it turned out the road in London to wherever it went, probably.
1: Probably. But, yeah, I mean, 8 to 9 hours is really what you're aiming at in order to get a decent night's sleep, you know, get into the deep sleep cycles where all the repair and processes actually take place.
0: Is this scientifically proven that people who sleep more live longer?
1: Yes and no. I mean, sleep as a subject is a vast, vast subject. I mean, you could spend all day talking about sleep. Yeah. There's so much literature and so much data out there regarding sleep. If you wake up and you feel like you haven't had a really nice sleep, you know, if you wake up and you still feel tired, for example, then, you know, you haven't had the right quality of sleep. So there's certain things you can do before you go to bed. For example, you know, the effects of, you know, all the screens that we have these days, whether it's computer or phones and that, you've got the impacts of blue light on the brain, you know. Are you allowing yourself enough wind down time before you actually go to bed and things like that, which sort of preps the brain to actually slow down and, you know, allow itself to rest and go into a proper sleep pattern.
0: So have you got advice on sleeping? Have you got podcasts or something like that? Or
1: No. We.
0: How does your, well, probably from a different angle, does your service actually work?
1: So what happens is that we have a membership that people can join.
0: Yeah.
1: And once they become a member, they get access to what we call the Knowledge Vault.
0: Yep.
1: And in the Knowledge Vault is a selection of ebooks,
0: yep,
1: which go into each different subject. And one of the subjects, as an example, is that it will touch on the science of epigenetics, which is basically lifestyle impacts on our longevity.
0: Yep.
1: So it would explain, go into depth and explain all of that aspect. And there's various other books. Obviously, we do work with doctors and other professionals, so any member will have access to all of that. And as we mentioned earlier about, you know, when we get to the point, if someone decides they want a blood test or one of the other services, then they do get preferential rates on those if they're a member of our community.
0: And within your community, what's your geographic area?
1: It can be anywhere, because obviously with the internet, it's online. So obviously they can meet up with me. If they're a member, they can meet up with me at any time.
0: Yeah.
1: In person, but obviously if they're not local, then we can do that online.
0: Yeah, so you can do a Zoom or something like that.
1: Yeah, for sure.
0: And what are we talking about, number of members?
1: At the moment, it's quite low, if I'm honest. We've probably got about a dozen members in the group.
0: Yeah.
1: But obviously always looking to grow. But it's like everything else. It's people understanding what is available in terms of knowledge.
0: Yeah.
1: And then getting to that point where they say, oh, actually, I think I could... that would be beneficial to me, you know, if I came into that membership. I mean, everybody that's come in has raved about it and basically said, you know, I wish I'd done this sooner. You know, where have I been living not to have this knowledge? It's one of those things that we don't know what we don't know.
0: Mm. Well, I suppose there is that to it, isn't there? That you never know what is around the corner. So if someone is interested in this, what's the best opportunity to be able to join?
1: Well, they can go to their website, and all the information about the what's involved in membership, you know, what you get for your money, is all explained on the website. They can contact me, or they could arrange a coffee health chat.
0: Oh, coffee health check. Chat. Go on then. Tell me about it.
1: Well, this was an idea that we came up with because we saw this being chatted around by one of these business gurus about, you know, how small business people could meet new members or, you know, new people. And they came up with a coffee chat. And I looked at that and I thought, that's interesting. I wonder if we could use that and adapt it to what we do. So what we came up with was a coffee health chat. So people can arrange to come and meet with us at a venue of their choice, you know, as long as it's somewhere local. And we'll buy the coffee and they can come in and talk to us either about a specific concern that they've got or in general terms. So in general terms, we could talk about lifestyle and how that impacts, you know, our health. And then hopefully the outcome of that is that they walk away with two nuggets of information that they never had before. And then because I don't have an office or a clinic because I work from home, it gives us the opportunity for them to come and meet with us, obviously get to know us, see if we're the sort of people they'd like to work with. And then if we are, then they may decide to join. If they don't decide to join, that's fine. But at least they've got that sort of exposure to that extra little bit of knowledge that they didn't have before they came in.
0: So where's the website to start with then?
1: The website is hwss.co.uk.
0: Nice and easy, isn't
1: that? Nice and easy. Yes.
0: And that'll take you to the starting point of it. And then I'm assuming then that once you become a member, there's a login, is there?
1: Yes, there is a private group. We have a private Facebook group.
0: That sits in the back
1: end. Sits in the background.
0: With all of your knowledge. Right, let's have another tune. Let's go back to... let's have some Michael Jackson.
1: Lovely.
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8: Tonight, we are chatting to Bob Blake. All about things you can do to make your life extend. We'll be chatting about lifestyle choices right after Michael Bublé. A very good evening.

0: Michael Bublé, 25 to 8 Monday evening. Do stay tuned. This evening we've got 70s after 8 o'clock this evening, and obviously breakfast again tomorrow morning. So I am joined in the studio by Bob Blake, and we're going to be talking about things that you can change in your life to improve your lifestyle choices. So we talked about sleep to start with, didn't we? Which is, you know, a real big thing for lots of people. Lots of people just like their beds, I think, in a lot of cases. What else could we consider to potentially prolong our lives?
1: Well, in our Knowledge Vault, we have an e-book that's titled How to Be Healthy Without Spending Any Money.
0: Right.
1: And there are 6 key resources that are freely available. First one is sleep, obviously, which we've already touched upon. Second one is hydration. A lot of people don't drink enough. You know, I mean, 60% of the body is water. Yeah. And so you do need to be making sure that you do take in enough hydration in order to replenish the cells, keep everything functioning properly. And that's one area where people do neglect themselves, is that they don't drink enough.
0: So in terms of average adult male or adult female, what should you be drinking a day?
1: Well, there's lots of these things going around saying, you know, you should be drinking, you know, 2 litres a day, and this, but so much depends on, obviously, you know, the gender, the weight, you know, metabolism. There's so many, you know, various factors. There isn't a blanket answer to that. But what I always say to people is, I recommend, is to download a urine chart off the internet, and then just keep an eye on your urine.
0: Yep.
1: Because that will give you a gauge of whether you're drinking enough, not drinking enough, maybe drinking too much. So just keep an eye on that. It's just an easy check. So hydration is another area that people can adjust to actually improve their lifestyle.
0: But what should people be hydrating with?
1: Well, that's another good question, because obviously water in itself will not give you the electrolytes that you lose, especially in the summer when you're sweating and... You know, ladies perspire, as they say. It's got a combination. Obviously, you could teas and coffees, and that still count towards your fluid intake. Obviously, fresh orange, squeezed out. Yeah. You've got to be careful. Again, a lot of the so-called health drinks are full of sugar. So, again, it comes back to reading the labels and understanding what that all means. And then, I mean, a trick that I do is that I slice up fresh orange, I freeze it, and then I put that, you know, 2 or 3 of those in a glass of water.
0: Yeah.
1: So it infuses into it's like an orange flavoured water.
0: Yeah.
1: And you're getting the sort of the vitamin C, you know, permeating through from the orange.
0: But the guidance is at least 2.5 litres a day. Isn't
1: yes.
0: It?
1: Yeah. Right. So that can be made up of anything.
0: Yeah.
1: You know, tea, coffee, water. Fruit juices,
0: which always feels like quite a lot, but in reality it probably actually isn't that much.
1: No,
0: at all.
1: No, it's not. I mean, this drink, for example, that's 700 millilitres that I'm holding. I know the listeners can't see that, but, you know, so like 2 of those a day is 1.5 litres.
0: And it's not going to take that long to pop your way through it.
1: Not at all.
0: Hydration, a big one then, so something to look out for.
1: Next one is exercise, because movement is medicine. Now, I'm not talking about going down the gym, you know, pumping iron and all that sort of thing. Just talking about walking, which is a great exercise if you're able to do that. And then if you're able to do more than that, then cycling, swimming, any sort of those sort of activities, anything to get the blood pumping, get the muscles working.
0: So should people be concerned about how many steps they're doing a day?
1: Yeah, I know there is this thing about 10,000 steps a day, and it's a good yardstick. But I don't think there's really any scientific data behind that. Any steps is better than no steps. Especially if you work in an office, you've got a fairly sedentary life, then, you know, you've got to try and maximise the opportunity to get out and walk.
0: I must admit, see, I always look at this thing, a step counter on your phone, and you can look at it and go, well, you've done 2,200 steps today. Then I look at it and think, well, actually, I've probably done about 10 times that, because the majority of the day... that phone's been sat on my desk.
1: Yeah.
0: Or it's been sat, you know, wherever, and then you sort of walk off, and it's amazing how much those steps add up, just walking from one end of the building to the other and back again.
1: Yeah, up and downstairs at home. If you if you live in a house, then you're up and downstairs. So
0: should people be... you know, within the advice you're giving, are you saying to people, look at how many steps you do a day, or are you just saying do exercise?
1: No, yeah, just do exercise. Just do it. And if you're unable to do the walking part of it, I mean, I've seen some great videos on the internet doing this chair Tai Chi.
0: Yeah.
1: You know, which looks amazing. So, you know, there is always an option, even for those people that can't quite get out and, you know, do walking.
0: Yeah.
1: So, but, you know, exercise is key. You do need to get in exercise in your routine.
0: But not
1: at some
0: necessarily
1: point.
0: Prescribed exercise, like going and doing step aerobics or something like
1: no,
0: that.
1: No, because, you know, not everyone's able to do that. Mm. That's the thing. I mean, you know, these are all things that we suggest that are free. So you can go out and walk around the block if you're able to, and that's free. Fair enough. You know. And then next one, obviously, we did touch on it earlier, was nutrition. You know, obviously, lifestyle in the modern world, and the way the food industry have processed so much of the food, it's so difficult to avoid processed and ultra-processed foods. Mm. But they are the root cause of a lot of the illness and conditions that we're seeing today.
0: So what don't you eat then?
1: Well, I've stopped eating bread for a start now because of the recent folic acid debate.
0: Right.
1: But we won't go into that. Yeah, a lot of fruit, a lot of yogurts. I do eat meat. And I know that's a bit of an anathema for some people, but yes. I try and eat as healthy as I can. So, for example, fresh carrots rather than frozen carrots, you know, fresh parsnips rather than frozen parsnips and things like that. So just try and do those alternatives. And I appreciate that not everyone's got the time, you know, for that sort of food prep. But that's where we, you know, we can make some changes, because it's not about spending more money. It's about just redirecting the money we're already spending when we come to nutrition.
0: Dropping back to the bread for a second. So you're not eating bread because of the folic acid that's been added to it. So if you was to bake your own bread, would that be acceptable?
1: Only if it's the flour. Yeah. If you can get that from a mill that's not adding folic acid, because that's the problem. It's being added at source now, so you can't avoid it. I mean, one of the biggest thing, I mean, I'm avoiding pastries, and I love pastries, you know, but I'm avoiding them because they're made with folic acid now.
0: And what is the objection to folic acid? What does that do to you?
1: Well, it's
0: allegedly.
1: I mean, again, there's still data that's got to be collated on this, but obviously folate is a natural substance the body produces. But folic acid is a synthetic version of folic acid. And therefore the body can't metabolize it or synthesize it as easily as it can with folate. It has to be converted in the liver as opposed to in general ways within the body. And also any excess can be lingering in the bloodstream. And there's no long-term studies at the moment to say what is the effect of that.
0: Fair enough.
1: You know, so, and there was other options that the government had that it didn't have to allow unrestricted folic acid fortification, but they chose not to go down that route. I've written about that on my Substack. But, so at the moment, I know there's a petition that's been signed about removing the folic acid as a mandatory thing.
0: Why do we put folic acid in then? What's the what do the manufacturers perceive the benefits about?
1: Whereas the government, apparently it comes down to neural tube defects in pregnant women. That was their rationale for doing it. There was a study made that the pregnant women weren't getting enough folic acid, and there was 200 neural tube defects per year, which they feel that could be avoided by, you know, mandatory fortification of the flour with folic acid, which I feel is a little bit overkill.
0: The government's health people, if you like, are quite happy to introduce folic acid into bread and into the system for people to eat naturally because they feel it's a benefit, but you don't think that is the case.
1: Well, all I'm saying is that there's not enough evidence to suggest there is benefits for the whole population to eat that, you know, without an option. At the moment, it's not in the wholemeal breads.
0: Yeah.
1: But you know, where I shop, I can't get the wholemeal bread that doesn't have folic acid in it. I have to come into town, into Tesco's to get it, other supermarkets are available, of course. And if they don't have any stock, because now a lot of people are now shifting, I can't even get that bread. So, you know, it's making life very difficult in that sense.
0: Or you're back to baking your own and finding someone who
1: indeed so
0: can do that for you. Okay.
1: Okay. So that's nutrition, and then the next one is sunlight. People, I think, underestimate the value of sunlight. Getting out in the sun, especially morning sunshine, absorbing the UV rays, and obviously which helps to convert into vitamin D, and also supports a functioning immune system. And if you go back in time, hospitals used to have sun decks.
0: Yep.
1: Where they used to wheel out the patients in their beds, if necessary, to absorb sun. Because they understood back then how important sunlight is. So, and again, especially if we're working in an environment where we're in an office, and we're not getting enough opportunity to get out there, we should take every opportunity to get out and absorb sunlight. Because that is... And also, it's the happy hormone that it generates within us. So these are all things that you can do, again, that are free.
0: Yeah.
1: You know, you're not spending any money. And then... The sort of the last official point on that is the next one is stress. So many people, you know, are under stress. So it's about avoiding or managing your stress levels.
0: But do you think that people just say they're under stress because it's a buzzword?
1: True. Yes. Yes. It's always, you can use it as a cop out, can't you? You just say, "Oh, yeah, I'm stressed. You know, I can't do this.
0: I couldn't possibly do that because I've got a very stressful job." And you don't actually quite understand the... But yeah, so you can avoid it. So that's going to make you less apprehensive then in that case.
1: Yes. And also, you know, there's mechanisms you can use, you know, whether it's yoga, whether it's meditation. It's about being aware of your stress levels and doing things to mitigate those stress.
0: Do you feel that personally you do things to mitigate your stress? Do you do...
1: Yeah, well, yes, I do, yeah. Yeah.
0: And does that come from this, that you feel that you're quite stressed about something?
1: Yeah. If I feel that things are getting a little bit heavy, then I think, right, it's time to go outside, go for a walk, especially like recently in the sun.
0: Yeah.
1: I might go and sit on the bench for 30 minutes, you know, just do, you know,

0: You can just shut your eyes to that and just listen to the vocal. It's absolutely superb. 7 minutes to 8 o'clock. Tony Knight in from 8 with a 70s selection. Currently having to use all these old LPs because it's all old and it's not on the system, apparently. So, yeah, he'll be there with you in about 10 minutes or so. Bob and I have been chatting about how you can extend your life, how you can deal with lifestyle things to make you better, and probably what to eat and what not to eat. And I think I've come to the conclusion out of all of it that just about everything I eat probably isn't what I'm supposed to be eating. But, yeah, such is life. So, what's in your miscellaneous section, the things we need to chat about, and which hopefully is going to enthral people into taking a bit better care of themselves?
1: Yeah, it's just a couple of things there. I mean, the other things we can do is things like cold exposure, which is ice baths, cold showers, which stimulate processes in the body as well. You've got breath work, you know, breathing techniques, fasting, which I've recently embraced, which is I would highly recommend that.
0: I was talking to a guy a few weeks ago who'd done this, and he was saying he doesn't eat for 2 days. All he does is drink water in the middle, in when he's not fasting, and then he has a crappy blowout at the end of it. And it's like, and apparently this is much better for you than just continually eating.
1: You know, to be fair, we were never designed as beings to eat three times a day.
0: Yeah.
1: You know, if you go back in time, you know, we were lucky we got three meals a week, never mind three meals a day.
0: Yeah.
1: So the body is designed for fasting because it drops the glucose levels, you know, allows repair and renewal and clearing out dead cells and everything else it does in that period.

0: So there's a huge amount of benefits. I think we've sort of lost sight of some of these basic fundamental processes that we could implement, and we've become so immersed in the modern world in terms of convenience foods, eating three times a day, blah blah blah.
1: Part of the problem with convenience food now is that if you just want to get something to eat, there is not the places that really do anything that's fresh.
0: No.
1: To a certain degree, the day of the bakers that you can go in, there's very, very few and far between bakers who actually will make you a sandwich in front of you,
0: yes.
1: As opposed to there's something pre-packaged that's been knocked out in a factory yesterday, so therefore it's going to have highly processed with lots and lots of, you know, things to make it last longer in it, as opposed to loads of salt in it and all this sort of thing.
0: Absolutely.
1: As opposed to going in the local bakers and at lunchtime and getting a sandwich made. So there's a big thing, and it's also about going into a drive-in fast food convenience because it's convenient and you know what you're going to get, and it's always going to be the same, and you know it's going to be reasonably decent value for money. So we have changed as a society in how we're eating.
0: Yes. And then just the last two things I've got on my list is grounding, which is obviously walking barefoot in nature. And last but not least, laughter and socialising.
1: So how does walking barefoot in nature actually prolong your life?
0: Well, it's because of the connection you get with nature. And there's a lot of studies that show that, you know, we are a sound being with resonance, right? So there is a lot of resonance within the ground, and that comes up through our feet, and the soles of our feet are very conductive in terms of picking up the minerals and everything else that's in the ground that will come up through the feet and then go into our system.
1: You're saying that the minerals will be absorbed into the soles of your feet?
0: Yes.
1: And is this a similar reason for putting certain medicines on your feet, perhaps, to get them to...
0: Yes. I mean, I'm no expert in the feet. I mean, there are people much more qualified than I am, but they, you know, they tell me that there is... a lot of science behind this. And again, grounding is something that you know, we used to do a lot of, you know, in times gone by. But again, it's a bit like the old Sundex. It's one of those things that has been sort of pushed to the periphery.
1: Broomfield Hospital had decks.
0: Yes.
1: On the back of the West Wing, which, because it was an old TB hospital, I think, years ago, and they would open it up and push people out onto there so they got fresh air or
0: sunlight,
1: or whatever.
0: Yep.
1: And
0: indeed,
1: that seems to have all gone by the by now.
0: All gone.
1: You can be in a hospital in central London in a ward that has zero windows.
0: Yes.
1: And, it makes it a very, very depressing place.
0: And if you go back in time and look at some of the older buildings and the older architecture, they were designed with tall windows specifically to allow the sunlight to flood the ward.
1: Yeah.
0: But as you say, that's all gone now.
1: Yeah, terrible.
0: Terrible.
1: Well, I've learned a lot tonight. If you want to have a listen back, if you've sort of joined us halfway through, go to citysound.radio. You can have a look at our Mixcloud, listen again. It will be up there in about 10 minutes or so, all ready for you to have a listen to. If you want to share that out onto social media, just remind us of the website for everyone to go to have a look at your website.
0: HWSS.co.uk.
1: Perfect. Bob, thank you very much indeed. We're going to finish with some Bruno Mars, and I'll be back same time next week to chat more.
0: Thank you.

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Thanks to Paul Morrish. He's back next Monday at 7 with another edition of City Talking. Thanks for your company. It's Monday night. It's time for this, the 70s selection on City Sound Live from our studio. Hope you've had a great day so far. We've got 2 hours of great tunes from an amazing decade of records. And they were records back in the day, weren't they? Remember going to the record shop with your pocket money? Less than a pound for a single. Those were the days.

We play that a lot on the 70s selection, but it's such a great feel-good tune on the Monday nights. Dance, the boy from New York City. Lots of ways to listen to us here from City Sound. If you're local to Chelmsford, we are on DAB. You can listen to us live. 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You can take us absolutely anywhere. Here's 10cc. Apparently, life is a minestrone.

Great stuff from Supertramp. A great album, Breakfast in America, as well. You know, you talk about 70s tunes, Supertramp always comes up in the top 10. It certainly does for me, anyway. But thanks for your company this evening. A few hellos to do. So I've got to say hello to Sam Jenkins. She's tuned in via the website citysound.radio. Good evening, Sam. She's here on a Saturday afternoon at 2 o'clock. Got to say hi to Craig in Romford as well, and I think Paul's still around the studio somewhere. He's definitely got us turned up in the office at the back there. So good evening wherever you tuned in from, and thanks for your company. Digging into those 70s archives with the 70s selection here on City Sound every Monday from 8 o'clock.

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4: Your afternoon just got a whole lot better. It's the afternoon show. The biggest hits from the 80s to today, plus the school run double, two massive tracks back to back. And can you spot the year? Two songs, one year. Can you get it right? All your favourite big tunes and plenty of surprises. That's the afternoon show, Monday to Friday at 3, with me, Alan Chambers, here on City Sound.

Top 10 smash from the Boomtown Rats with Rat Trap. Just come up to 20 to 9 Monday evening on City Sound. Changing the vibe just a little bit. Steely Dan, this is Ricky, don't lose that number. Hope you're having a good evening so far.

who's that number? That is quality, isn't it? Such a great sound for a Monday night. So our next tune, a little bit of a link and a little bit of indulgence. So I'm off to see Stevie Wonder tomorrow night in Birmingham in the arena with my daughter and my partner, and we're really looking forward to that. So yeah, that's tomorrow night. It's the 50th anniversary of the Songs in the Key of Life album, and he's playing that live. It's probably going to be his last tour for the UK. But yeah, off to Birmingham tomorrow night. Really looking forward to that. So here's a little bit of Stevie. This is I Wish. Very quickly coming up to 8:45. Where's the evening going?

Classic Blondie on the 70s selection. It's great to be playing these tunes on a Monday night. Thanks for your company. Still lots of great stuff to come in the second hour, though. I'm here till 10 o'clock tonight.

Stylistics, one of my favourite groups of all time from the 70s. Those vocal harmonies, the high-pitched voice and everything that goes with it. Such a great, great tune. It's getting towards 9 o'clock. That hour's gone so quick. Well, thanks for your company this evening. Don't forget, you can contact us in the studio. On the WhatsApp, it's 07568 771 825.

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This is the 70s selection. This is what we do every Monday evening on City Sound from 8 o'clock. Digging into the disco grooves now. Cerrone Supernature, a song that I first heard on a show called the Kenny Everett Video Show. Do you remember that back in the day? With Hot Gossip doing their dance routine to this. Such a great tune. Proper electronic dance music, 70s selection. This is City Sound.

little bit of a guilty pleasure of mine there. Helen Reddy with Angie Baby. I've not heard that in such a long time. It's the 70s selection. We are City Sound.

That's Pilot January on City Sound, the 70s selection. So every week we choose a song and we call it No Vocals Required, an instrumental track from the 70s. It could be something that charted, it could be a TV theme, and this week it certainly is. So if you cast your memory back to very early 1970s, Top of the Pops, there was a great instrumental track from the group CCS. It was a cover of Whole Lotta Love. This takes me back.

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How great does that still sound? Roxanne from The Police, the 70s selection. Now, if there's a song we can get played for you, normally we turn over the last part of the programme from 9 o'clock to your requests. We'll do that again next week. But if there's a 70s track you'd like played, if there's perhaps a no vocals required track, or maybe even a novelty, a nostalgia, drop us a line in the studio. You can email us at studio@citysound.radio or message us at on the WhatsApp 07568 771 825. Absolutely love this cover version of Nights on Broadway. The Bee Gees did it originally. Candy Staton just put an extra layer on this, didn't she? Thanks for your company this evening. Just gone at 20 to 10.

It's that time of the evening where we find out novelty nostalgia. Lots of great stuff in the 70s, lots of cheesy tunes as well. And our selection for this evening is an absolute party classic. If you know it, get your hands in the air and move along to this. Yeah, you know it. It's novelty nostalgia on City Sound, the 70s selection.

So I'm Tony Knight, handing over to the Knight team on City Sound. We've got Stuart Calvey back in the studio tomorrow morning at 6 a.m. with the City Sound Early Breakfast. So enjoy the rest of your Monday evening. I'm Tony Knight. I'll see you back here next Monday at 8 o'clock.

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